0: John Chomby in for Elena, and we're backstage country. Elena back in a couple of weeks. She's a new mama. We have our host this week, Lee Bryce, with us. And Lee, I could not sit here and talk to you without talking football.
1: Okay.
0: You're a Clemson alum.
1: Uh-huh.
0: I'm going to get into this. You were on the Tiger football team. We know that.
1: Yeah.
0: No secret you're a big fan. And it's no secret this year that the Clemson glory days might be behind them. How are you dealing with this Clemson football this year?
1: Well, you know, it sucks, you know. But the worst song I ever wrote in my life was a song that talked about tailgating for your favorite team. But they always lost. They just always lost.
0: Right.
1: And the song was called "The Odds Are Bad, But the Stakes Are Good."
0: Well, that's great.
1: So the thing is you love your team no matter what, you know. And there's a lot of things that have changed in college football, big time. I mean, I'm not a fan of kind of the world that college is football. I don't think it'll ever be the same now, you know. And so with that being said, traditions of schools, it's kind of almost coming to an end too, because it's like there's not a lot of commitment and like devotion. That worries me a little bit about teaching our young people about once you commit to something, you commit, you know. Mm-hmm. Hopefully they'll get some rules around that kind of stuff to help it out, you know, as far as that whole situation. But Clemson is always going to be my boys. And you say behind you, you know, that the glory days are behind us. I mean, all that says to me is that means they're in front of us too, you know.
0: True Clemson fan. There it is.
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3: 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We are looking forward to Tuesday morning. We're going to be talking Halloween candy.
4: 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We'll reveal.

0: Bartels Angus near Riverton began in 2002 as an FFA project with the purchase of a single heifer. Now their herd is well established with nearly 100 bulls selling the third Tuesday every March. Mike believes their cows must earn their keep by breeding early, weaning a big calf, and breeding back year in and year out. 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
9: Down to about 52
10: tonight under clear skies.
11: Winds out of the south, 8 to 15 miles an hour.
10: High of 85 tomorrow, mainly clear skies.
11: Lows level off around 51
10: tomorrow night, mainly clear.
11: Sunny skies Wednesday with highs around 79,
10: 73 Thursday.
11: From the River Weather Center, I'm Derek Height. Currently 70.

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0: John Ciambi sitting in for Elena, the new mama, here on Backstage Country. We're with our host this week, Lee Brice. I didn't even realize this till I looked it up. You're approaching your 20th year on the charts.
1: Oh,
0: 20th year,
1: wow.
0: My man. 9 number one hits, numerous awards. So in this kind of a situation, what gets you up every day to do what you keep doing?
1: Honestly, man, it's the same thing that it got me up in the first place. I just still have a drive to connect with people with my music. So to do that, I gotta go. It was just like I thought when I was 10. I was like, well, I want to do that. I want to be a singer when I heard on the radio. I said, well, I guess to do that, I better learn. Because I thought, okay, when I heard George Strait, I thought he wrote the songs, played the songs, recorded all the songs, produced them, and sang them. Right? That's what I assumed as a 10-year-old kid. So that's why I kind of do it all myself, you know, with help, but with, you know, I do a little bit of all of it. And it's all my favorite things is making all of the music. And I still just want to do that. I want to sing and I want to connect with people. And to do that, I got to go write songs. And to do that, I got to go play some guitar on them. I got to make sure the records are right. I got to do all that stuff. And so to me, it's still the same goal I had when I was 10 years old. I just want to continue to do this, you know. And there's parts of it that I'm trying to wrangle a little bit just because of time and my family time and that kind of thing, and just prioritize how much work I'm putting into it. But we do that. We're doing our best at that, and we're doing pretty well at it. But I still love it. That's why.
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9: Fox News, I'm Tom Graham. President Trump speaking to supporters in Nebraska ahead of next month's midterms, making this claim.
10: Make America great again. Think of it. And we've achieved that. Now we're going to make it greater than ever before, by far.
9: Well, he's campaigning on behalf of Republican Senator Pete Ricketts in the traditionally red state. He's facing independent candidate Dan Osborne, who is backed by Democrats. And the president of Cornell University is speaking out over scrutiny about how the school handled an alleged gang rape in 2024 involving one female student and fraternity members.
11: Cornell president Michael Kotlikoff says the university will hire an independent law firm to examine the school's response to Jane Doe's allegations.
12: We don't have all the answers.
11: Kotlikoff also said he supports New York Attorney General Letitia James' investigation.
9: Fox's Nate Foy in New York. 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
17: Lows dip down to about 52 tonight under clear skies. Winds out of the south, 8 to 15 miles an hour. High of 85 tomorrow, mainly clear skies. Lows level off around 51 tomorrow night, mainly clear. Sunny skies Wednesday with highs around 79, 73 Thursday. From the River Weather Center, I'm Derek Height. Currently, it's 68 degrees.
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19: Hey, y'all, it's Lee Bryce. Stick around, because we are going to share some new music that you are going to love. The Backstage Breakout single is coming your way in just a few on Backstage Country.

0: is blind. This is Lee Bryce, your host this week on Backstage Country. We are featuring cuts from my new album, Sunriser, all week long. And coming up, the story behind my collaboration with the one and only Vince Gill. Never meet your heroes.
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0: Well, this is Lee Bryce, your co-host of Backstage Country. 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
8: Down to about 52 tonight under clear skies. Winds out of the south, 8 to 15 miles an hour. High of 85 tomorrow, mainly clear skies. Lows level off around 51 tomorrow night, mainly clear. Sunny skies Wednesday with highs around 79, 73 Thursday. From the River Weather Center, I'm Derek Height. Currently, it's 68 degrees.

0: John Chombi sitting in for Elena this week. This is Backstage Country. Our host this week is Lee Bryce, and you remain one of the busiest touring artists out there. So what's ahead, plan-wise, as far as tours are concerned? What you got coming up?
1: I mean, same. We, you know, people go, sometimes they'll ask me, so when is your next tour? I'm like, well, I guess in my next life, because I really just tour constantly. I mean, other than, say, like December and January, try to take those months kind of off, other than a little rehearsing in January. I'm always touring. We always tour, and sometimes we'll name them, you know, Sunriser Tour or You, Me, My Guitar Tour. But it's one big long, this is what my life is. My life is touring and being home with my kids, being a daddy and a husband, and bam, this is it. This is what I do.
0: But if you go 2 weeks without being on tour, it gets you, doesn't it?
1: Yeah, I get a little, as I'm saying, it gets a little, and even my wife would be like, okay, so when are you going back out again?
0: Somebody once told me a story about that Mel Tillis told somebody that if he was off the road for more than 2 weeks, when he got to his refrigerator and opened the door and the light went on, he'd start singing.
1: The lights come on.
0: And there it is.
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6: Fox News, I'm Tom Rigotti. President Trump rallying for Republicans in Grand Island, Nebraska, with about a month to go until the midterms. Trump stumping on behalf of incumbent Senator Pete Ricketts, who's in a tough re-election fight with independent Dan Osborne.
7: He's respected by everybody in Washington. There's no games. He's respected by everybody down there.
6: Osborne is backed by Democrats. The first Monday on October means the start of a new U.S. Supreme Court term. Fox's David Spunt has details on the case justices heard today.
8: Today's case specifically dealt with climate change and whether federal law blocks local state municipalities from suing oil and gas companies they believe have some responsibility for some of the effects of climate change.
6: Gun rights, voting rights, and certain construction projects orchestrated by President Trump are all expected to be heard by the high court. 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
15: Lows dip down to about 52. Tonight, under clear skies, winds out of the south, 8 to 15 miles an hour. High of 85. Tomorrow, mainly clear skies. Lows level off around 51. Tomorrow night, mainly clear. Sunny skies Wednesday with highs around 79. 73 Thursday. From the River Weather Center, I'm Derek Height. Right now, 66.
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1: How did you play that song again? Show me those chords again, because like I think the girls are starting to.
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0: Chombi in for Elena this week. Host this week is Lee Bryce on Backstage Country. And I've always wanted to ask you this. You have a brother who's a singer-songwriter. You have a wife who's a singer-songwriter. How many kids do you have?
1: Three kids.
0: Anybody singing and songwriting at this point?
1: Yeah, actually, you know, my youngest, my little girl, we've written two or three songs together and recorded them. She is actually a phenomenon. She plays guitar, piano, drums, anything you put in her hands. She's definitely a very special, talented person. Now, my middle son, Riker, he works a little harder at it, but he don't really care if he's perfect or if he's playing that guitar or playing the drums. He just wants to get there and sing so hard. He's like Dave Grohl out there. I'm ready to rock. And he just wants that crowd. He's ready for the... And he's ever since he was too young to even know any better, but he has no fear. And music is something. He plays guitar. My oldest, you know, I taught him some chords when he was younger, right? And he's like, okay, yeah, you know, blah, blah, blah. Well, then now he's 18, he's like, hey, Daddy, how did you play that song again? Show me those chords again. Because, like, I think the girls are starting to...
0: Yes.
1: Now, you know what? I've learned. I saw my buddy playing guitar singing. I went, oh, I can do that. Hey, Daddy, by the way, remind me how you did that again. So he's coming back around a little bit, too.
0: Here's a question for you, then. Will there ever be a Bryce family tour?
1: I mean, I would love that. You know, Lewis and I, by the way, you know, like yeah. You said, you know, he gets to come out and we get to do music together all the time. We make his records together, you know, in my studio. He's out on the road with me some, but you know, the kids, you know, we'll see what their lives end up as. But and you know, Sarah is, she doesn't consider herself like a singer, but I know she's got this little singing spirit in her that nobody else in the world knows, but her writing is really spectacular. I would love to do something. And one day, I know she will with me one day if we get me and her write the right song for me and her to, like, say, duet on. But I guarantee at some point I will have at least a couple of the things that I've written with my little girl out, because they are pretty special.
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11: Mid-Nebraska weather.
12: Lows dip down to about 52 tonight under clear skies. Winds out of the south, 8 to 15 miles an hour. Ample sunshine expected tomorrow. Daytime highs approaching 88. Lows dip down to about 50 tomorrow night. Upper 70s Wednesday, low 70s Thursday. From the River Weather Center, I'm Derek Height. Currently 64.

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0: John Ciambi in for Elena this week. Host this week is Lee Brice on Backstage Country. And not only have you been recording and touring, but you are, like a lot of peers in your business, an entrepreneur. Give us the lowdown on this Dolce Vita tequila and Loud Lemon, and then let me know if there's anything else in the works.
1: Well, I have, you know, music is what I get to do for a living, you know, and we do work hard at it. You know, we call it a job, but I mean,

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0: John Chambi, sitting in for Elena, the new mama, here on Backstage Country. We're with our host this week, Lee Bryce. Well, let's go back to the beginning of your career real quick.
1: I don't know if I can remember all the way back there.
0: No, I can remember that. Just don't ask me what I had for breakfast.
1: Yeah.
0: I think the thing that a lot of people might not know about you, that before you were known, you wrote a number one song for Garth Brooks.
1: I
0: remember witnessing that. I remember seeing that happen. And more than a memory. Mm-hmm. And just the fact that this is when everybody got to know who Lee Bryce was. At that time, She Ain't Right was your first single. Mm-hmm. It was just out.
1: Yep.
0: And things were just starting to cook a little bit. Yep. But now all of a sudden, who's this Lee Bryce guy? Mm-hmm. Well, he wrote More Than a Memory.
1: So right there in that time zone you're talking about, you know, first single coming out, I'm on the road visiting every radio station in the whole country, you know, over a 11-12 week period. And I also had written a bunch of other songs, and I had a couple of them that were really special to me that were going to be my maybe next single, my next single. But when you get a call from like one of your biggest musical heroes and the biggest artist in the world, and he wants to record a song that you wrote, and you're, you know, 23 years old, it's like, yeah, duh. And so all of a sudden, this happens. Garth calls me. He records a song. He puts it out. It debuts at number one. And then there you go. I'm on this. Now I'm on the same radio tour, meeting radio people for the first time, trying to get my name out there, trying to get to know them. And then now they're going, hey, so whoa, you wrote this? I'm like, so that's a pretty good foot in the door to be able to start out a career.
0: I would say so. Wow.
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0: What a great first day with Lee Brice here on Backstage Country. I'm John Shambi in for Elena. You up for another day of this?
1: I would not miss it. So much fun hanging out with y'all. I'll be back tomorrow for more stories behind the songs on my new album and what's up with my tour and a whole lot more.
0: We cannot wait. So rest up. We'll see y'all back here tomorrow on Backstage Country.
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2: Lows dip down to about 52
3: tonight under clear skies. Winds out of the south, 8 to 15 miles an hour.
2: Ample sunshine expected tomorrow. Daytime highs approaching 88. Lows dip down to about 50 tomorrow night. Upper 70s Wednesday, low 70s Thursday. From the River Weather Center, I'm Derek Height. Right now, 66.

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4: News. I'm Sue Guzman. President Trump taking his midterm blitz to Grand Island, Nebraska, urging Americans to vote Republican.
5: I've met all my promises. All my promises. If Republicans win the House of Representatives and the Senate, I am going to give all adult citizens in the United States of America $5,000.
4: Critics say the money for the dividends should instead be used to pay down federal debt. Concern in Russia after a lab technician dies. Fox's Jillian Turner.
6: A lab worker involved in an accident at a Siberian plague research institute has died from a mysterious illness. Health officials believe the 28-year-old Russian woman was exposed to pneumonic plague.
4: Pneumonic plague is treatable with antibiotics if it is caught early. America's listening to Fox News.
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9: Down to about 52 tonight under clear skies. Winds out of the south, 8 to 15 miles an hour. Ample sunshine expected tomorrow. Daytime highs approaching 88. Lowest dip down to about 50 tomorrow night. Upper 70s Wednesday, low 70s Thursday. From the River Weather Center, I'm Derek Height. Right now, it's 65 degrees.

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4: Overnight, under clear skies, winds out of the south, 5 to 10 miles an hour. Sunny skies, Tuesday, daytime highs approaching 88, lows around 50, Tuesday night. Daytime highs approaching 80, Wednesday, under sunny skies, 73, Thursday. From the River Weather Center, I'm Derek Height. Right now, it's 65 degrees.

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8: Mid-Nebraska weather.
9: 52 overnight under clear skies. Winds out of the south, 5 to 10 miles an hour. Sunny skies Tuesday. Daytime highs approaching 88. Lows around 50 Tuesday night. Daytime highs approaching 80 Wednesday. Under sunny skies, 73 Thursday. From the River Weather Center, I'm Derek Height. Right now, it's 65 degrees.

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1: Mid-Nebraska weather.
2: 52 overnight under clear skies.
3: Winds out of the south, 5 to 10 miles an hour.
2: Sunny skies Tuesday. Daytime highs approaching 88. Lows around 50 Tuesday night. Daytime highs approaching 80. Wednesday, under sunny skies, 73 Thursday. From the River Weather Center, I'm Derek Hite. Currently, it's 64 degrees.

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3: Fox News, I'm Sue Guzman. With a month to go before the midterms, President Trump holds a rally in Grand Island, Nebraska. Stumping on behalf of incumbent Senator Pete Ricketts, who's in a tough re-election fight with independent Dan Osborne.
4: He's respected by everybody in Washington. There's no games. He's respected by everybody down there.
3: Osborne is backed by Democrats. The Supreme Court beginning a new term on Monday. Fox's David Spott with the details on the case that justices heard.
5: Today's case specifically dealt with climate change and whether federal law blocks local state municipalities from suing oil and gas companies they believe have some responsibility for some of the effects of climate change.
3: Gun rights, voting rights, and certain construction projects orchestrated by President Trump are all expected to be heard by the High Court in this session. 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
6: Overnight, under clear skies, winds out of the south, 5 to 10 miles an hour. Sunny skies, Tuesday, daytime highs approaching 88, lows around 50, Tuesday night. Daytime highs approaching 80, Wednesday, under sunny skies, 73, Thursday. From the River Weather Center, I'm Derek Hite. Currently, it's 64 degrees.

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7: Mid-Nebraska weather.
8: 52 overnight under clear skies. Winds out of the south, 5 to 10 miles an hour. Sunny skies Tuesday. Daytime highs approaching 88. Lows around 50 Tuesday night. Daytime highs approaching 80 Wednesday. Under sunny skies, 73 Thursday. From the River Weather Center, I'm Derek Height. Currently, it's 63 degrees.

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4: Fox News, I'm Ted Lindner. Monday marked the start of a new U.S. Supreme Court term.
5: Today's case specifically dealt with climate change and whether federal law blocks local state municipalities from suing oil and gas companies they believe have some responsibility for some of the effects of climate change.
4: Fox's David Spunt. Less than a month to go now till the midterms. President Trump on Monday night urging Americans to vote Republican at a rally in Grand Island, Nebraska.
6: I've met all my promises. All my promises. If Republicans win the House of Representatives and the Senate, I am going to give all adult citizens in the United States of America $5,000.

0: House Minority Leader Hakeem Jeffries says the Trump administration's responsible for high costs. 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
2: Mid Nebraska weather.
3: 52 overnight under clear skies. Winds out of the south, 5 to 10 miles an hour. Sunny skies Tuesday. Daytime highs approaching 88. Lows around 50 Tuesday night. Daytime highs approaching 80. Wednesday under sunny skies. 73 Thursday. From the River Weather Center, I'm Derek Hite. Currently, it's 63 degrees.

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1: Beneath Nebraska skies, the crisp autumn air awakens something inside you. 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
7: 52 overnight under clear skies.
8: Winds out of the south, 5 to 10 miles an hour.
7: Sunny skies Tuesday.
8: Daytime highs approaching 88.
7: Lows around 50 Tuesday night.
8: Daytime highs approaching 80.
7: Wednesday, under sunny skies. 73 Thursday.
8: From the River Weather Center, I'm Derek Hite.
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11: Today's case specifically dealt with climate change and whether federal law blocks local state municipalities from suing oil and gas companies they believe have some responsibility for some of the effects of climate change.
10: A former American Idol contestant convicted of murdering his wife in Ohio sentenced to life in prison without parole.
12: A jury found Caleb Flynn guilty of murdering his wife Ashley after talking to his girlfriend about wanting to kill her. Prosecutors say he staged a home invasion break-in and claimed she was shot by a burglar. Flynn sobbed his way through a lengthy statement at sentencing, insisting he did not kill his wife.
13: I will continue to fight for my innocence as long as the Lord allows me to.
10: Fox's Jessica Rosenthal. 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
14: Ample sunshine expected today, with daytime highs approaching 88. Northerly winds around 5 miles per hour. Clear skies again tonight. Lows dip down to about 50. High temperatures reach up to 80 tomorrow. Ample sunshine expected. Mainly sunny skies and dry Thursday and Friday. Low 70s Thursday, mid 70s by Friday. From the River Weather Center, I'm meteorologist Paul Trombley.

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3: Mid-Nebraska weather. Ample sunshine expected today, with daytime highs approaching 88. Northerly winds around 5 miles per hour. Clear skies again tonight. Lows dip down to about 50. High temperatures reach up to 80 tomorrow. Ample sunshine expected. Mainly sunny skies and dry Thursday and Friday. Low 70s Thursday, mid-70s by Friday. From the River Weather Center, I'm meteorologist Paul Trombley. Right now, it's 60 degrees.

0: travels to Baltimore later today to tout defense manufacturing. And concerns continue to grow in Russia after a lab technician dies. Fox's Jillian Turner.
1: A lab worker involved in an accident at a Siberian plague research institute has died from a mysterious illness. Health officials believe the 28-year-old Russian woman was exposed to pneumonic plague.
0: And the Chicago White Sox take a 2-0 lead in their division series against the Guardians, winning 4-3 on Monday. The Rays went up on the Yankees 2-0, winning 5-2. 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
6: Ample sunshine expected today, with daytime highs approaching 88. Northerly winds around 5 miles per hour. Clear skies again tonight. Lows dip down to about 50. High temperatures reach up to 80 tomorrow. Ample sunshine expected. Mainly sunny skies and dry Thursday and Friday. Low 70s Thursday, mid 70s by Friday. From the River Weather Center, I'm meteorologist Paul Trombley. Right now, it's 60 degrees.

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5: Mid-Nebraska weather.
6: Ample sunshine expected today with daytime highs approaching 88. Northerly winds around 5 miles per hour. Clear skies again tonight. Lows dip down to about 50. High temperatures reach up to 80 tomorrow. Ample sunshine expected. Mainly sunny skies and dry Thursday and Friday. Low 70s Thursday. Mid 70s by Friday. From the River Weather Center, I'm meteorologist Paul Trombley. Currently 58.

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9: News. I'm Sue Guzman. President Trump taking his midterm blitz to Grand Island, Nebraska Monday, urging residents to vote Republican.
10: I've met all my promises. All my promises. If Republicans win the House of Representatives and the Senate, I am going to give all adult citizens in the United States of America $5,000.
9: Concern in Russia after a lab technician dies. Here's Fox's Jillian Turner.
11: Lab worker involved in an accident at a Siberian plague research institute has died from a mysterious illness. Health officials believe the 28-year-old Russian woman was exposed to pneumonic plague.
9: Pneumonic plague is treatable with antibiotics if caught early. And televangelist Jim Baker, who resigned amid sex and financial scandals in the 1980s, has died. He was 86. America's listening to Fox News.
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12: Ample sunshine expected today with daytime highs approaching 88. Northerly winds around 5 miles per hour. Clear skies again tonight. Lows dip down to about 50. High temperatures reach up to 80 tomorrow. Ample sunshine expected. Mainly sunny skies and dry Thursday and Friday. Low 70s Thursday, mid 70s by Friday. From the River Weather Center, I'm meteorologist Paul Trombley. Right now, it's 56 degrees.

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8: Fox News. I'm CJ Papa Early. Voting begins today in Indiana, New Mexico, and Wyoming. President Trump rallying voters in Grand Island, Nebraska.
9: You can defeat the Democrat communists and vote for more money in your pockets, bigger paychecks for your families, lower taxes, less crime, a roaring Nebraska farm industry, and no amnesty for illegal aliens.
8: Today, the commander-in-chief visits a defense technology company in Baltimore. Secretary of State Marco Rubio begins a three-nation NATO tour in Iceland. He's also stopping in Greece and Portugal. Trade unions joining a student-led protest across France today. It's called the Day of Mobilization, disrupting up to 1,800 schools. They're angry over understaffing, overcrowded classrooms, and dilapidated buildings. 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
10: For KRVN News, I'm Bob Rogan. Mostly dry, above normal. Forecast through the end of the week with highs in the 70s and 80s and lows in the 50s. President Donald Trump left Washington, D.C. Monday to fly into Grand Island to rally support for U.S. Senator Pete Ricketts in the upcoming election.
11: Nebraska needs to reelect a true warrior, a man who's totally respected. Look, I'm telling you, there's some guys that aren't so respected in Washington, I can tell you. Pete Ricketts is respected by everybody in Washington.
10: Senator Ricketts took the opportunity to commend the president's immigration policy.
12: Let's make sure we keep a secure border. Let's keep a safe country. Let's not let these tragedies happen over and over and over again because of the Democrats' open border policies. Get out and vote. We need your vote.
10: Also speaking at the rally were Representatives Adrian Smith and Mike Flood, along with Nebraska Governor Jim Pillen. The search for a new district court judge in Nebraska's 11th Judicial District is being reopened after the Judicial Nominating Commission was unable to advance the required minimum of two candidates to the governor's office. The commission held a public hearing on October 2nd on two applicants seeking to fill the vacancy that was left. As a result, the commission is seeking additional applicants for the position. A second public hearing is set for November 12th at 1 p.m. Central Time at the Lincoln County Courthouse in North Platte. For KRVN News, I'm Bob Brogan.
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14: Ample sunshine expected today with daytime highs approaching 88. Northerly winds around 5 miles per hour. Clear skies again tonight. Lows dip down to about 50. High temperatures reach up to 80 tomorrow. Ample sunshine expected. Mainly sunny skies and dry Thursday and Friday. Low 70s Thursday, mid 70s by Friday. From the River Weather Center, I'm meteorologist Paul Trombley. Right now, it's 56 degrees.
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Good life, great country, 93.1 The River. Welcome to Tuesday morning. Hello, I am Gene. This is Mornings of the Country. I'll be joined by Bryce and Alex here very shortly. Kelsey Hart now and Life with You, 93.1 The River.

0: Good life. Great country. Loving life again. That is Ella Langley. Remember, she's going to be coming to see us at PBA on October 30th. You can find that information and information about all of the shows coming up, like Chris Stapleton tomorrow night. 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Good Tuesday morning. I am Gene. Let's look at your weather. The weather this week, very summer-like almost. Sunshine today, the high at 84. Sunshine tomorrow, the high at 83. Our cool day of the week is Thursday, 75 for a high, which is actually pretty normal for this time of year. Then Friday, sunny and the high at 87. It'll be sunny but windy on Saturday and the high at 88. You can always find your weather anytime by going to the weather tab at krvn.com. Stick around. Mornings in the Country is coming up.
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1: Let's go, girls.

0: Mornings in the country. Good Tuesday morning. Hello, I am Gene. I am joined by Alex. Good morning. How are you?
1: I am doing swell, Gene. Good morning.
0: Shall we get this day started by getting people caught up on what they may have missed?
1: There was something that happened in yesterday. Not entirely sure what all was going on. Somewhere central Nebraska.
0: There was a big commotion.
1: Saw lots of hype around it. Yes, the POTUS. In case you lived under a rock. Came to Grand Island yesterday. So he did a number of things. One, of course, kind of following suit with what Governor Jim Pillen did. Gosh, that's been over a week ago now, I believe, with the diesel executive order.
0: That basically takes taxes off of diesel for farm use, right?
1: Sure. We'll go with that.
0: Okay.
1: and then, of course, this was all ahead of the midterm elections. So, trying to get people excited to go out and vote. So lots of things going on, and we'll, have a breakdown coming up in our check of news.
0: All right. You know, in the world of college football, coaches come and coaches go. Matt Rhule's doing pretty good so far this year. I don't think we have to lose him to the world of Hollywood, though. Did you happen to hear about this over the weekend?
1: Is he being cast for a movie?
0: He was in a television show.
1: No way.
0: I'm guessing, just what I know about you, you are not a comic book movie fan, are
1: That's
0: you?
1: That's a pretty good guess.
0: Yeah. There is a show on HBO Max right now, Green Lanterns, or actually it's just called Lanterns, but it's based on the Green Lanterns, and this whole first season has actually been basically based in Rushville, Nebraska. They are doing like some detective work in Rushville, and one of the characters is playing a high school football player, and the whole Nebraska staff shows up to one of his games to recruit him, and Matt Rhule, in the finale of the season of the Lanterns, got one line. He gave the player a hat and said, "Let's see how this fits," and so there it is. We just might be losing him.
1: Just out of curiosity, why Rushville? For those who don't know, Rushville is like miles away from South Dakota, up in the panhandle.
0: Yeah.
1: Beautiful country.
0: Yes, very beautiful.
1: That's a very random town.
0: I don't know exactly why the show is based in Rushville, but that's where it's been. I watched the first episode. And first of all, I'm not a Green Lantern fan at all, and I do not like detective shows. And it's more of a detective show than a superhero show. And so I got bored with it really quick. And now that I know that Matt Rhule is in the finale, I might just go watch the finale and not care about the season. But yeah, he says, and I quote, "I don't think that I'll be taking my talents to Broadway anytime soon." So.
1: Touche, man. Hey, let's just beat Indiana, all right?
0: Yep, you keep winning games, and we'll let you do whatever you want. All right, let's get this day started. Let's do that with more music next. Mornings in the Country.
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5: 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Well, ready or not, the defending national champions, Indiana, will make their way in here to Lincoln as they'll take on Matt Rhule and the Huskers on Saturday.
6: Offensively, I think they're the most efficient offense in the country right now. Becker and Marsh continue to make plays at an unbelievably high level. The run game is excellent. Hoover's an excellent quarterback that, you know, Dana was at TCU before he got here helping out, so obviously knows the quarterback well. So excellent football team, great opportunity for us to play, and we're very excited for it.
5: A big question heading into this game is the status of running back Jamal Rhule, who was a game-time decision and was held out against Maryland.
6: He was a game-time decision, and he said he felt good to go, so he was going to go as needed. You know, same thing with Makai. Makai was running through a hole on Wednesday and just tripped over someone's foot, you know, his foot caught someone's foot and rolled his ankle. I'm sitting there like, you know, I was inside on the defensive field because, you know, we had the defense inside for some crowd noise. And I was like, oh, my goodness.
5: Reporting with the Nebraska football team in Lincoln, I'm Sean Callahan of HuskerOnline.com.
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10: For KRVN News, I'm Bob Rogan. Mostly dry, above normal. Forecast through the end of the week with highs in the 70s and 80s and lows in the 50s. President Donald Trump left Washington, D.C. Monday to fly into Grand Island to rally support for U.S. Senator Pete Ricketts in the upcoming election.
11: Nebraska needs to reelect a true warrior, a man who's totally respected. Look, I'm telling you, there's some guys that aren't so respected in Washington, I can tell you. Pete Ricketts is respected by everybody in Washington.
10: Senator Ricketts took the opportunity to commend the president's immigration policy.
12: Let's make sure we keep a secure border. Let's keep a safe country. Let's not let these tragedies happen over and over and over again because of the Democrats' open border policies. Get out and vote. We need your vote.
10: Also speaking at the rally were Representatives Adrian Smith and Mike Flood, along with Nebraska Governor Jim Pillen. The search for a new district court judge in Nebraska's 11th Judicial District is being reopened after the Judicial Nominating Commission was unable to advance the required minimum of two candidates to the governor's office. The commission held a public hearing on October 2nd on two applicants seeking to fill the vacancy that was left. As a result, the commission is seeking additional applicants for the position. A second public hearing is set for November 12th at 1 p.m. Central Time at the Lincoln County Courthouse in North Platte. For KRVN News, I'm Bob Brogan.
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15: Ample sunshine expected today, with daytime highs approaching 88. Northerly winds around 5 miles per hour. Clear skies again tonight. Lows dip down to about 50. High temperatures reach up to 80 tomorrow. Ample sunshine expected. Mainly sunny skies and dry Thursday and Friday. Low 70s Thursday, mid 70s by Friday. From the River Weather Center, I'm meteorologist Paul Trombley. Currently, it's 54 degrees.
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0: Johnson there. That one's called The Painter, and the latest from Hudson Westbrook also in there. Good Tuesday morning. Hello, I am Gene. Let's talk about harvest breaks. They are back. Of course, things drying out this week. Able to get out in the field. That stomach starts rumbling. How about some free food? We got some free food. It could be yours, but you do have to get signed up. 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
1: 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Row crop futures markets posted gains early in the session yesterday, but favorable harvest weather expected next week limited that. For soybeans, weekly export inspections were price supportive, along with a stronger currency in Brazil amid that country's presidential election. The stronger real versus the dollar makes Brazilian soybeans less competitive on the world market. Wheat prices were supported by continued unrest in the war between Ukraine and Russia. Also, negotiations between the U.S. and Iran appear to be at a standstill. Traders will be eyeing Friday's WASD report, one private analytical firm estimating still large U.S. crops for 26-27 and building ending stocks on corn. A crop progress report yesterday dropped corn and soybean condition ratings and showed harvest behind the five-year averages. Total 26-27 corn and soybean export inspections are up from the prior year, ahead of USDA projections. Ag Rural increased its estimate of Brazil's 26-27 soybean production yesterday to 182.7 million metric tons. Crude oil prices were down 2% yesterday. Here in the overnight session on the ECBOT, we are slightly higher. December corn is up 3 at $5.25. March is up 3 and a quarter at 5.14¾. November soybeans are up 5¾, 12.86½. January up 5½ at 13.03. December bean oil down 38. December soybean meal 4.80 a ton higher. December Kansas City wheat 7½ up, 7.49¾. March is up 7 at 7.62. 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
4: Fox News, I'm Gian Gelosi. Medical authorities around the globe monitoring a potential plague situation developing in Russia.
5: This comes after the death of a 28-year-old woman who worked in an anti-plague laboratory. Local outlets report that she became infected after a test tube containing the pneumonic plague pathogen broke.
4: That's Fox's Douglas Ader. The WHO and Russian officials say she died of severe pneumonia of an undetermined origin. President Trump now revealing a threat led the U.S. to pull about a dozen B-1 bombers stationed at a British airbase used by U.S. forces to conduct operations against Iran.
6: We had a threat, and if we're going to be threatened, we'll just move them, and that sort of alleviates that. And we actually know the people that made the threat, and they've got themselves in a big problem.
4: It comes about a week after the arrests of five men on suspicion of planning an attack. 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
8: For KRVN News, I'm Bob Brogan. Police say thousands were turned away as President Trump's rally attracted a standing room only crowd. Grand Island city officials said the expo center that hosted the event has a capacity of 5,800. As the line built throughout the day on Monday, it stretched from the expo center all the way past the southernmost barn on the Fauner Park campus and snaked beyond that. Staff grabbed hundreds of additional chairs and police helped people find seats as they added more until the building maxed out. Police Division Chief Dean Elliott reports no issues.
9: Things went very well. Appreciate the crowd being as receptive as they are, being patient with what it was. The venue was maxed out on the inside with fire capacity, and there were several thousand people that were still standing outside waiting to get in, so that was great to see. No real issues outside, no issues at all on the insides.
8: Grand Island Police were joined by the Hall County Sheriff's Office and Nebraska State Patrol, while other agencies helped secure not only the building, but the motorcade route and airport. The Central Nebraska visit served as a high-stakes campaign blitz to shore up support for incumbent Republicans, specifically U.S. Senator Pete Ricketts and Governor Jim Pillen, ahead of competitive midterm elections. The event marked the first time a sitting U.S. president had visited Grand Island since George W. Bush in 2006. For KRVN News, I'm Bob Brogan.
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11: Bright sunshine expected today with daytime highs approaching 88. Northerly winds around 5 miles per hour. Clear skies again tonight. Lows dip down to about 50. Daytime highs approaching

0: reaching 80 tomorrow. Ample sunshine expected. Mainly clear skies and dry Thursday and Friday. Low 70s Thursday, mid 70s by Friday. From the River Weather Center, I'm meteorologist Paul Frombly. Right now, 54.
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101.1 The River, just after 7 o'clock Tuesday morning. Sunshine, a high in the mid-80s today. Chase Matthew now. 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

0: Great Country, 93.1 The River, Gavin Adcock, and The Last One to Know. Don't be the last one to know that your last chance to get registered for the 75th Diamond Anniversary Drive is coming up. Now, we do still have about a week and a half. It'll be Saturday the 17th. We will be in McCook at What the Junk. And that will be the final registrations at taking place Saturday morning, the 17th at 10 a.m. from 10 to noon. Come to McCook, your very last chance to get registered live and in person. However, I'm going to clue you in on something here. There are other ways to get registered. Like if you go to KRVN.com, go to the Fun and Games tab where it says 75th Diamond Anniversary Drive. 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There is a red button that says Registration Locations. 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The 75th Diamond Anniversary Drive is about to wrap up, and your chances to get signed up are running out. 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
3: In times like these, Nebraskans need a fighter in their corner. That's our Attorney General Mike Hilgers, protecting the American dream. Mike Hilgers has made bringing down costs for Nebraska families a top priority. That's why Hilgers fought big companies trying to raise our electrical bills and won. Hilgers went to court to put the brakes on hidden fees that drive up costs. And Hilgers has taken the fight to the scammers and fraudsters who prey on our neighbors. As a father of four, Mike Hilgers is holding big tech accountable for misleading parents, and Hilgers defended parental rights in the classroom. And when Biden tried to force Nebraska schools to let boys play girls' sports, Hilgers said, no way. Now Mike Hilgers is fighting to defend Nebraska's water rights, and Hilgers is protecting Nebraska farmers and ranchers from crippling regulations that raise food prices, fighting for what matters most, protecting the American dream. Our Attorney General, Mike Hilgers.
4: Paid for by friends of Mike Hilgers.
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7: Without a doubt, biggest test of the season is coming up on Saturday for the 5-0 Huskers as they welcome in 7th-ranked Indiana. The Hoosiers, of course, 5-0. They are the defending national champions, and Husker head coach Matt Rhule says this will be a challenge.
8: A great football team. Coach Denny and his staff do a great job. You know, Coach Shanahan, Brian Haynes, a defensive coordinator, they've been together a long time and have a great system, great scheme, great process, great defense, fantastic defensive line, pass rush, great linebackers, excellent on the back end. And offensively, I think they're the most efficient offense in the country right now. Excellent football team, great opportunity for us to play, and we're very excited for it.
7: Indiana's won 21 consecutive games, if you're keeping track at home. Kickoff on Saturday is set for 11. We'll have it on 880 KRVN. District golf across the state yesterday at the B4. Lexington's Amelia Peplich was able to qualify for state. At the B3, it was a big day for North Platte. They went 1-2-3 with Allie Jones, Janae Wagner, and Gia Baker. Of course, they qualified for state. At the C4 yesterday, that was won by Minden's Macy Jorgensen. Ella Atchison of Cozad came in second. Qualifying teams included Central Catholic Cozad and Adams Central. The A4 is set for today in Kearney. District softball got underway yesterday. Kearney Catholic won the C1, knocking off Chase County and Loganview Scribner-Snyder. At the C3, it was Bishop Newman down in Gothenburg, and then they beat Southern Valley Alma.

0: Mornings in the country. It is Tuesday morning. I am Gene. I am joined again by Alex. Good morning.
1: I thought the worst part about trick-or-treating was potentially finding yourself at the end of the day with not a single full-sized candy bar.
0: Oh, that's the worst.
1: I thought that was the worst.
0: It gets worse?
1: There's a new worse.
0: I don't know if I want to hear it or not. So, of course, I don't trick-or-treat anymore.
1: I have been bombarded with ads lately, and I'm probably going to get even more because my phone's listening to me right now. Ads for healthy alternatives to Halloween candy.
0: Okay. Is this something that we need?
1: No. Nobody asked for this. And if you hand out a $3 bag of organic cashews when I pull up to your house to trick or treat, you deserve to be egged. Or worse.
0: I do like cashews, but I get what you're saying.
1: So. Unbelievable. I have a whole list in front of me, Gene, of alternatives. Now, this is from one place that I'm getting an advertisement for, and I'm sure every woman of my age is as well.
0: Probably, it listens in on what's going on in your life, and it knows that you are the mother of two young children. So that's why it's targeting you with this.
1: So these are to die for, dye-free Halloween treats, okay?
0: Okay.
1: This is just one example. I've had many. Instead of handing out the fun little Halloween Pringles, which are incredible.
0: Yes.
1: They have a GMO-free and seed oil-free creepy crisp alternative.
0: So it's an alternative Pringles that's supposed... Now, come on, Pringles are made out of sandpaper anyway, so, I mean, are they really good for you in any form?
1: I don't care. They're trying to tell people that GMOs and seed oils are hurting them.
0: Yes.
1: They're not.
0: They're not. Yes.
1: They're not.
0: We know that, but not everybody does.
1: How about Sour Patch Kids?
0: I love sour. That's my favorite candy.
1: They say, look, they've got 20 grams of added sugar. How about instead you can do these Yum Earth Sour Littles? With only 9 grams of added sugar. They look disgusting. They look like rubber.
0: I'd be willing to try them, but I'm betting that Sour Patch Kids are better because they're the best.
1: The audacity for this final one.
0: Mm-hmm.
1: Unbelievable. I'm looking at, the mixed bag of this one in particular has Snickers, Twix, Skittles, but you know what I'm talking about.
0: Yeah,
1: all the different variety
0: bags. The assortment bag.
1: Yeah. The superior choice. If you are not handing out full-size candy bars, okay, I understand. It's 2026. They're expensive.
0: Yes.
1: They've listed an alternative for these. They have a no-synthetic dye unreal candy bar alternative. Stop.
0: What did you, call it?
1: It's called Unreal. Unreal no-synthetic dye candy bar alternative.
0: Oh.
1: Just the name is so unappealing. But they're trying to get people to buy these things and hand them out at Halloween.
0: Yeah,
1: that's
0: like you
1: not
0: said,
1: the point.
0: That is how you get your house egged, 100%. You know what? I might
1: you hand
0: even
1: them out. You deserve it. Yes, I'm also coming to whatever house that is, and I'm egging your house.
0: Because as we have mentioned before, and now granted, my son is an adult now, but when he was a kid, you know, he has a peanut allergy, so I had to go through and, you know, being a good father, I had to eat all of his. Peanut.
1: Yes, yes.
0: And if I got me an...
1: Now, the candy at Halloween, all
0: it's
1: right?
0: One
1: it is
0: day.
1: One day.
0: Watch what your kids eat the rest of the year. Let them have fun.
1: Yes,
0: and if you hand
1: fine
0: out,
1: and dandy. Whatever.
0: If you hand out popcorn balls, I cannot be held responsible for
1: that. What do you have against popcorn balls?
0: I got nothing against popcorn balls, but not for Halloween. So. Of course.
1: Isn't that like a classic Halloween handout?
0: That classic is one way to put it. Luckily, I've aged out of this, so I don't have to worry about it anymore. But it's one day. Can we just relax and have fun for one day?
1: Don't be one of those.
0: All right. We'll relax and have fun, and we'll do that with more music next. Mornings in the Country.
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9: For KRVN News, I'm Bob Brogan. Nebraska Governor Jim Pillen praised President Donald Trump during a campaign-style appearance in central Nebraska, highlighting what he called shared conservative values and policy accomplishments during his time in office. Pillen pointed to property tax relief, income tax cuts, support for agriculture, public power protections, and border security as key achievements. He also thanked Trump for visiting the state and described Nebraska as a place where people work, live, and take care of each other.
10: Here's what I learned, the greatest traits of Nebraskans. You do your job to the best of your ability. You can't do it a second time. Do your job. You take care. You take care of your teammates. We take care of each other in Nebraska. And then lastly, we never, ever, ever quit. Ever. Nebraskans.
9: Pillen also urged voters to support Republican candidates up and down the ballot in the upcoming election, contrasting his record with that of his political opponents, and closed by presenting Trump with the honorary title of Nebraska Admiral, one of the state's highest civilian recognitions. During his stop, President Trump signed an executive order to temporarily waive off-road requirements and defer federal excise taxes, allowing truckers and anyone else to purchase tax-free red-dyed diesel. The policy change was aimed at lowering spiking fuel costs caused by the war in Iran, providing a major financial reprieve for local farmers and transporters. For KRVN News, I'm Bob Brogan.
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13: Mid-Nebraska weather. Bright sunshine expected today with daytime highs approaching 88. Northerly winds around 5 miles per hour. Clear skies again tonight. Lows dip down to about 50. Daytime highs approaching 80 tomorrow. Ample sunshine expected. Mainly clear skies and dry Thursday and Friday. Low 70s Thursday, mid 70s by Friday. From the River Weather Center, I'm meteorologist Paul Frombly. Right now, it's 49 degrees.
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0: Carrie Underwood and Undo It. Let's talk sports. We got a lot of sports coming up this week. It begins today. We have got some high school volleyball with Lexington at Holdridge, and you can hear that on Cami Country, 6:50 pregame, 7 o'clock first serve. Now, keep in mind, with volleyball, it's always a little bit tentative. You never know how long the JV games are going to go, but we're planning on a 6:50 pregame and 7 o'clock first serve. That is Lexington at Holdridge High School Volleyball on Cami Country tonight. Of course, coming up later this week, we've got UNK Sports. 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
1: 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It's not good.
2: Well, I'd rather pay high-priced fuel than be dead.
3: With today's agriculture news, I'm Alex Makavica. Producers frustrated with the price of diesel, now at an average of $6.31 a gallon, down from its peak in late September at $6.52. But some, like Dale Seidel of Burwell, say the high fuel cost is the price to pay for a safe country, pointing to tension in the Middle East. Those comments made as folks were waiting in line to see the president yesterday evening. That's where President Trump signed an executive order temporarily allowing red-dyed diesel to be used on highways.
4: Tonight I'm going to sign a historic executive order to officially waive the off-road requirement and allow anyone to purchase tax-free red-dyed diesel for any reason.
3: The White House says the order defers the federal excise tax on highway use of dyed diesel through the end of the year without interest or penalties. The Treasury Department is also being directed to explore whether those deferred taxes can be eliminated altogether. Trump said the relief is meant to address high diesel prices, but he expects it to be temporary.
4: And this order will also drive down the cost of all goods, including grocery prices, very substantially, and it's an honor to do it. And we're not going to need it long. I hope we're not going to need it long.
3: The order also directs USDA to help ensure farmers have access to dyed diesel in high-demand areas and encourages states to take similar action. The ongoing conflict in the Middle East has heavily disrupted regional refining capacity and vital shipping channels like the Strait of Hormuz, creating a severe global diesel shortage, driving up those prices. The price of diesel this month compared to this month last year, 71% higher. 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

0: Mornings in the country. Good Tuesday morning. Hello, I am Gene. I am joined by Alex. Bryce is here too. Good morning. I hope you're ready to answer today's question over on our Facebook page. Have you put much thought into it, Bryce?
1: I have.
0: Okay.
2: Oh, boy.
0: Uh-huh.
2: Okay.
0: Now, we know you're probably getting your feelings hurt reading the answers because many people are saying candy corn is the worst Halloween candy.
1: How could you? Well, who hurt you so bad for you to think that candy corn would be one of the worst things to get? Mm-hmm. Now, I would agree with you if you said off-brand candy corn. No
0: the
1: question
0: good stuff.
1: About that. The good stuff, though, it's hard to beat. All right, my answer this morning to this question, trail mix.
0: Mm-hmm.
2: Whose house have you went to who was handing out trail mix for Halloween? You should find better friends.
1: Trunk or treats nowadays, they're handing out all sorts of stuff.
2: No way.
1: People want to, you got a lot of candy, let's give you a little trail mix. No kid wants trail mix.
0: Dig out the M&Ms.
1: Yes.
0: You said popcorn ball?
2: Oh,
1: that
2: you're going to
1: be okay.
2: Gene's going to come right across the desk and smack you.
1: Is it perfect? No. But is it okay? Yes. Has a little sweetness in it. But trail mix with those disgusting dried up rotten grapes on the inside.
2: Like raisins?
1: Hate them.
0: He hates you.
1: Hate
0: know he hates raisins. You mentioned who hurt people who hate candy corn. We need somebody to check in on Haley. Because Haley said Snickers.
2: Okay, and Heath said Butterfingers. Haley and Heath, you guys need therapy or something. Who hurt you?
0: That's one answer I never thought that I would say.
1: Alex, of course, you don't like sour things?
2: Ugh, no. Disgusting. What?
0: They're an acquired taste. I got to say,
1: acquired.
0: I did not like them at first, but now I love them.
1: It's not something you want to just eat a whole bag of,
2: no.
1: But occasionally to have something a little sour to mix it up.
2: I want my Halloween bucket, and by mine, I mean my children's, to be full of chocolate. Or at least absent of sour. Disgusting.
1: Absent of sour.
0: Now my answer has remained the same for as long as I can think, because I said either Mounds or Almond Joy, because coconut is not candy. Coconut is not good, and it's especially not candy.
1: Yeah,
0: just giving me the willies even thinking about them.
1: Just sad over here reading all of the people saying candy corn.
2: I think 75%
1: like
2: of the people have said candy
1: have.
2: Corn.
1: Maybe I should start a donate your candy corn to Bryce.
0: Unwanted candy corn. We can take it off your hands.
1: We can. I'll come up with a slogan for that, and maybe dentists, they do a little buyback for the kids.
0: Yeah.
1: Bring in your candy. Maybe I'll buy the candy corn. All the abandoned candy corn out there needs a home.
0: Just have a drop-off point. Leave your unwanted candy corn here. We'll dispose of it properly.
1: Candy corn has feelings, too.
0: All right. Well, we're talking bad Halloween candy. Head over to our Facebook page. If you haven't given us a like yet, please do, and let us know what is your least favorite Halloween candy. We'll be right back. More music next. Mornings in the Country.
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8: News. I'm CJ Papa. President Trump campaigning like it's 2016, 2020, and 2024. Fox's Aisha Hosni at the White House.
9: President says that he is going to be out there on the campaign trail almost every single night. The president did sign an executive order, though, that temporarily releases red dye diesel to truckers. While he says this election, the alternative is the radical left that will steal all of your money.
8: Early voting begins today in Indiana, New Mexico, and Wyoming. Vice President and J.D. Vance visiting Fairbanks, Alaska.
10: I'm especially excited to announce the Alaska Rail Belt Transmission Project, which is going to devote $400 million to building out your state's power grid.
8: The VP also there promoting incumbent Republican Senator Dan S. Sullivan. He is in a tight race for re-election. America's listening to Fox News.
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11: For KRVN News, I'm Bob Rogan. Mostly dry, above normal. Forecast through the end of the week with highs in the 70s and 80s and lows in the 50s. President Donald Trump left Washington, D.C. Monday to fly into Grand Island to rally support for U.S. Senator Pete Ricketts in the upcoming election.
12: Nebraska needs to reelect a true warrior, a man who's totally respected. Look, I'm telling you, there's some guys that aren't so respected in Washington, I can tell you. Pete Ricketts is respected by everybody in Washington.
11: Senator Ricketts took the opportunity to commend the president's immigration policy.
13: Let's make sure we keep a secure border. Let's keep a safe country. Let's not let these tragedies happen over and over and over again because of the Democrats' open border policies. Get out and vote. We need your vote.
11: Also speaking at the rally were Representatives Adrian Smith and Mike Flood, along with Nebraska Governor Jim Pillen. The search for a new district court judge in Nebraska's 11th Judicial District is being reopened after the Judicial Nominating Commission was unable to advance the required minimum of two candidates to the governor's office. The commission held a public hearing on October 2nd on two applicants seeking to fill the vacancy that was left. As a result, the commission is seeking additional applicants for the position. A second public hearing is set for November 12th at 1 p.m. Central Time at the Lincoln County Courthouse in North Platte. For KRVN News, I'm Bob.
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15: Mid-Nebraska weather.
16: Bright sunshine expected today with daytime highs approaching 88. Northerly winds around 5 miles per hour. Clear skies again tonight. Lows dip down to about 50. Daytime highs approaching 80 tomorrow. Ample sunshine expected. Mainly clear skies and dry Thursday and Friday. Low 70s Thursday, mid-70s by Friday. From the River Weather Center, I'm meteorologist Paul Frombly. Right now, it's 47 degrees.
17: I love a little yeehaw in the morning.
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Good life, great country. 93.1 The River. Welcome to the 8 o'clock hour Tuesday morning. I am Gene. 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

0: Life, great country, 93.1 The River. That is Stella Lefty. Now, the song is called Boston. And that reminds me that right now we have another one of our classic trips and tours that is in the Boston area. Kathy Armagost has been up there for the last few days, and they have been reporting back, and it looks like they're having a lot of fun. And that's why we have brought back the classic trips and tours for our 75th Diamond anniversary. Of course, you know, we've got Hawaii coming up in 2027. We also have Ireland. We'll be going to the Grand Canyon. 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
4: 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That's our Attorney General Mike Hilgers, protecting the American dream. 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Hilgers went to court to put the brakes on hidden fees that drive up costs. And Hilgers has taken the fight to the scammers and fraudsters who prey on our neighbors. As a father of four, Mike Hilgers is holding big tech accountable for misleading parents, and Hilgers defended parental rights in the classroom. And when Biden tried to force Nebraska schools to let boys play girls' sports, Hilgers said, no way. Now Mike Hilgers is fighting to defend Nebraska's water rights, and Hilgers is protecting Nebraska farmers and ranchers from crippling regulations that raise food prices, fighting for what matters most, protecting the American dream. Our Attorney General, Mike Hilgers.
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6: That's a big game for the 5-0 Huskers come Saturday as they welcome in 7th-ranked and defending national champion Indiana. Game's a national broadcast on Fox, and we'll welcome in the big noon kickoff. And head coach Matt Rhule says it should be a great day.
9: Yeah, so I would anticipate it'd be a great crowd, you know. And I know there'll be a lot of people coming to the game to watch, you know, a nationally televised game, watch, you know, big noon Fox, watch Indiana. My message to our recruits is that's what our crowd looked like at North Dakota and Ohio. Like, there's a lot of people that come to watch the Huskers too, so. I understand everyone else is going to make this game about the other team, but a lot of our crowd comes for us, and so we're going to try our best to play our best and honor them.
6: Last year when these two teams met, it didn't go so well for Nebraska, losing that one 56-7. Kickoff on Saturday morning is set for 11. We'll bring you the game on 880 KRVN. District golf took place yesterday in most locations across the state at the B4. Lexington's Amelia Peplich, sophomore, qualified for state after she carded a 91 at the B3 at Jackrabbit Run yesterday. North Platte had a great day with the top three finishers in Allie Jones, Janae Wagner, and Gia Baker. North Platte qualified for state at the C4 at Lakeside. Minden's Macy Jorgensen was the big favorite, and she was the district champ as she shot a 72. Cozad was led by Ella Atchison, who fired an 81. Qualifying teams included Central Catholic Cozad at Adams Central. Kearney's hosting the B4 today at Metalark Hills. Subdistrict softball yesterday, Kearney Catholic won the C1. At the C5, it was St. Cecilia holding off Cozad, winning that final 2-0. Central City, there were the champs at the C9. Major League Baseball playoffs continue on. It was the White Sox edging Cleveland 4-3 in Tampa Bay with a nice 5-2 win over the Yankees. Monday night football, the much-improved Falcons ran all

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0: Oh, I didn't know there was an official
1: National Taco Day.
2: Big.
1: Huge.
2: And it is indeed a Tuesday, so there had to be some planning behind this one.
1: That's why I said that.
2: All right, fair enough.
1: Jeesh, welcome to the program, Bryce. Good morning. Okay, tacos are an incredibly regional and American thing.
0: Really?
2: Huh?
1: Sorry.
2: I thought it was a Mexican food.
1: Kind of. Okay, the taco is not like one food in Mexican cuisine. You have tacos al pastor, tacos de casanca, anywho, tacos de carnitas.
2: What does that mean?
1: These are all like types of tacos. I don't know. We should bring somebody on the program who can digest what a taco is.
0: Oh, I've digested lots of tacos.
2: They usually come in a hard shell or a soft shell, yeah. Have some meat in the bottom, mm-hmm. followed by lettuce, mm-hmm. some tomatoes, mm-hmm. good in there, mm-hmm. cheese on the top.
1: Yeah, that would be an American taco.
2: It's not complicated, Alex.
1: Okay.
2: That's how you digest
1: it. I'm so glad you brought up the hard shell taco.
2: Mm-hmm. Which is not as good as the soft shell.
1: Would agree. It's also an American invention, kind of, or an evolution. Yeah. Yeah, the crispy little folded shell, it became popular through American commercialization. Mm-hmm. And a Mexican-inspired American industrial food is how it was described.
2: Okay.
1: So.
0: All right. Sorry. There you go.
1: Taco John's.
0: Yes.
1: Evidently, they claim to have popularized and even trademarked the phrase Taco Tuesday.
0: Mm-hmm. And then Taco Bell sued them.
1: Oh, I didn't have that in front of me. That's interesting.
0: Oh, yeah. Yes. That was just a couple of years ago, because Taco John's has had the trademark for Taco Tuesday for, goodness, like 40 years or so. Mm-hmm. And Taco Bell said, you know what? Taco Tuesday has become part of American culture, okay. and nobody can own it. And they sued them, and they won. So now,
1: yes, this was just recently. I'm seeing in 2023, Taco John's gave up its trademark. Taco John's sent a cease and desist to LeBron James and his company after he tried to trademark Taco Tuesday. They said, LeBron, get out of here.
0: It can be yours for a fat stack of cash.
1: Yes, absolutely. And the pineapple debate is a serious thing. I've never had pineapple in tacos. It's never occurred to me, but some people are insisting that pineapple is essential, and others consider it a crime.
0: Is it at least grilled pineapple, or is it?
1: I assume so.
0: Hmm. Actually, kind of sounds good now you mention it. So.
1: There you go. So interesting things you didn't know about tacos.
0: All right, enjoy a taco today. Taco Tuesday no longer has a trademark, so I can say that. We got more great music coming up. Mornings in the Country,
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8: For KRVN News, I'm Bob Brogan. President Trump is making his rounds across the country, trying to increase voter turnout ahead of the midterms. His 32-day campaign blitz landed him in Grand Island Monday. the heart of Nebraska's farm country. While there, he signed an executive order to address ratcheting fuel costs. It will waive off-road requirements surrounding red-dye diesel, allowing anyone to purchase tax-free red-dye diesel for any purpose, a move meant to lower costs for farmers, ranchers, and truckers. Mike Knowles is a rancher from Bassett. He says high diesel prices have been cutting into the bottom line as he welcomed the move.
3: Oh, that's absolutely huge. You know, there's a huge difference between clear diesel and dye diesel and what that will offer up in savings to, you know, farmers and ranchers and even truck drivers, especially truck drivers.
8: Trump's announcement has drawn a response in Nebraska's U.S. Senate race. Independent candidate Dan Osborne says he supports the move, along with Trump's expressed support for the right to repair. Osborne says he will be the one to advocate for that in Congress, as he criticized Senator Pete Ricketts for taking campaign contributions from John Deere. According to the Trump administration, the change could save some truckers more than $100 per fill-up. That figure is a White House estimate. The federal action follows a similar move in Nebraska. Governor Jim Pillen signed an executive order September 24th, temporarily lifting certain state penalties associated with the use of dyed diesel in highway-registered agricultural vehicles. Pillen's order remains in effect for 90 days. Trump's order addresses the federal side of the issue, while state diesel taxes and enforcement policies remain separate. The White House is encouraging states to adopt corresponding relief. For KRVN News, I'm Bob Brogan.
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11: Bright sunshine expected today, with daytime highs approaching 88. Northerly winds around 5 miles per hour. Clear skies again tonight. Lows dip down to about 50. Daytime highs approaching 80 tomorrow. Ample sunshine expected. Mainly clear skies and dry Thursday and Friday. Low 70s Thursday, mid 70s by Friday. From the River Weather Center, I'm meteorologist Paul Trombley. Right now, 49.
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0: 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Coe Wetzel, Ella Langley, that one is called Jaded. 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
5: 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As expected, the heavy rain moving across the Corn Belt slowed corn harvest, causing quality concerns. Harvest is 23% done, 4 points behind the five-year average. Ahead of the WASDE on Friday, traders expecting corn yield to be lowered. Pressuring corn is the falling crude oil market as well. Saudi Arabian oil shipments up by 4 million barrels per day in the month of September. Corn inspections did slow a little bit this past week. They are 4% ahead of last year at this time. Soybean harvest delay again, 25% of the crop in so far, 8 points behind the average. Soy inspections last week were strong, were 31% higher than a year ago. China made the difference. Now they are on holiday, but Thursday come back from their Golden Week holiday. Could see more announcements there. Wheat markets are stronger once again. Paris milling wheat is up now for five consecutive days. That's impacting U.S. wheat as well. Here's where we're opening in the grains. We are mostly higher. December corn, 5.25 higher at 5.02 1/4. March is up 5.25 at 5.16 1/2. November soybeans are up 11 at 12.91 3/4. January up 11.25 at 13.08 3/4. December bean oil is down 25. December soybean meal, 6.30 a ton higher. And December Kansas City wheat up 7 at 7.49 1/4. And March is up 7 at 7.62. Livestock futures trying to rebound in cattle futures this morning. December live cattle 60 higher, 220.57. February opens up 60 at 222.65. November feeder cattle up 97 at 331.10. January up a dollar at 323.60. December lean hogs 25 down at 70.70. 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

0: Mornings in the country. It's Tuesday morning. I am Gene, joined once again by Alex and Bryce. Good morning.
1: I had no idea that people could harbor such hate in their hearts to call a Halloween delicacy the devil's waxy handiwork.
2: You want to just call him out, Ryan, this morning?
1: We are talking about the worst Halloween candy. And unfortunately, my beloved candy corn is getting some hate online, including from Ryan, who called it the devil's handiwork.
2: So many people, Bryce. I'm sorry. I really bash
0: it. Candy corn is far and away the least favorite.
2: Meanwhile, can we elect Kathy for some sort of public position? She says black jelly beans. Amen, Kathy. Disgusting.
0: Yeah, anything black licorice.
1: I also feel like jelly beans, you're in the wrong season.
2: Would agree.
1: Halloween.
2: Yeah, very strange.
1: That's an Easter delicacy.
0: Now, my dad, and this is an old school candy, but he loves black licorice. And occasionally I'll buy him a bag and I'll enjoy a piece with him, but it's definitely not something that I'm looking forward to.
2: Melissa says Tootsie Rolls are the worst. That was my dad's Halloween tax. We didn't get to eat them because he ate them.
0: Oh, really? I've seen a couple of Tootsie Rolls on there. Now, the last time I had a Tootsie Roll, it tried to choke me, but I think that was personal.
2: So. My goodness. And Alicia says the tiny little suckers and the fruity Tootsie Rolls.
0: Oh, I love the fruity Tootsie Rolls. They're basically knockoff Starburst is what they are.
1: And not as good.
0: Yeah, not as good, but I still like them.
2: Still keeping in our thoughts, Haley, who says Snickers, and Heath, who says Butterfingers.
0: I don't understand. I guess, you know, to each their own, but those two confused me. I mean, I'm confused.
2: Yeah. We'll round it out with Kyle this morning, asking you about your worst Halloween candy. He says, anything with marshmallows, except Rice Krispie Treats.
1: What else has marshmallows?
0: Do they have Halloween
2: popcorn
0: peeps?
2: Popcorn balls.
1: Yeah, I saw them the other day at Tractor Supply, of all places.
0: Mm-hmm. Yeah, no, I'll pass. Thank you very much. All right, well, we would love to hear your opinion. Give us a like on Facebook if you haven't done so yet, and let us know what is the worst Halloween candy. We'll wrap it up there. You guys go forth, be fruitful. I'll be right back with more music next. Mornings in the Country.
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life. 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Mr. Brooks and friends in low places just after 9 o'clock. Tuesday morning, hot and sunny today. The high in the...

0: Great Country, 93.1 The River. It is A Good Wife for Zach Top, and there is some great country. That one is called South of Sanity. He recently picked up some awards. He got a platinum album for cold beer and country music, officially getting 1 million units pushed through. So congratulations for a platinum album to Mr. Zach Top and his hit I Never Lie, quadruple platinum for 4 million in sales. So very big honors there for Mr. Zach Top. All right, stick around. We got more music right around the corner. It's Mornings in the Country on 93.1 The River.
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5: For KRVN News, I'm Bob Brogan. Nebraska Governor Jim Pillen praised President Donald Trump during a campaign-style appearance in central Nebraska, highlighting what he called shared conservative values and policy accomplishments during his time in office.

0: Here's what I learned, the greatest traits of Nebraskans. You do your job to the best of your ability. You can't do it a second time. Do your job. You take care. You take care of your teammates. You would take care of each other in Nebraska. And then lastly, we never, ever, ever quit. Ever. Nebraska.
1: Pillen also urged voters to support Republican candidates up and down the ballot in the upcoming election, contrasting his record with that of his political opponents, and closed by presenting Trump with the honorary title of Nebraska Admiral, one of the state's highest civilian recognitions. During his stop, President Trump signed an executive order to temporarily waive off-road requirements and defer federal excise taxes, allowing truckers and anyone else to purchase tax-free red-dyed diesel. The policy change was aimed at lowering spiking fuel costs caused by the war in Iran, providing a major financial reprieve for local farmers and transporters. For KRVN News, I'm Bob Brogan.
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6: Bright sunshine expected today with daytime highs approaching 88. Northerly winds around 5 miles per hour. Clear skies again tonight. Lows dip down to about 50. Daytime highs approaching 80 tomorrow. Ample sunshine expected. Mainly clear skies and dry Thursday and Friday. Low 70s Thursday, mid 70s by Friday. From the River Weather Center, I'm meteorologist Paul Frombly. Right now, 57.
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0: Good life. Great country. 93.1 The River. Keith Urban. Blue ain't your color. Blue is pretty much going to be the color of the sky today. Not going to have a lot of clouds. It's going to be very warm, unseasonably warm, about 15 degrees warmer than it should normally be for this year. So it's going to be very summer-like. Matter of fact, this week is going to be mostly in the 80s. We will see a cool down next week, down into the 60s and possibly even 50s for the highs on some days. But this week, it's going to be warmer, and we'll talk about that. A complete check of your forecast is coming up. More music right around the corner.
1: This is the Nebraska Soybean Report, your update on research, demand, and innovation powered by Nebraska soybean farmers and their checkoff. For Nebraska soybean farmers, increasing demand is about building markets that will continue buying U.S. soy into the future. That was the idea behind Soy Excellence Centers, an educational program developed by the U.S. Soybean Export Council to build relationships in growing industries around the world. Nebraska Soybean Board member Ann Meese recently traveled to Egypt with the program and says the effort is already paying off.
2: The Egyptian buyers seem to now have a loyalty to U.S. soy because they understand its high quality and its value in these feed rations.
1: Egypt's aquaculture industry has been an important part of that story. A feed trial conducted back in 2006, 20 years ago, found that soybean meal could successfully replace fish meal in diets for Nile tilapia. U.S. soy proved to be a dependable and cost-efficient source of protein for the growing fish industry. And as Egypt has expanded a large-scale fish farming industry to provide more protein for its population, demand for soybean meal has grown along with it. And Meese says that relationship has translated into a major shift in where Egypt gets its soy.
2: So as of July 2026, Egypt imported 5.68 million metric tons of soybeans. That's pretty significant. And now U.S. soy has over 87% of the market share.
1: The success in Egypt is also being used as a model for other emerging markets, and the benefits go right back to the farm gate, where Nebraska's farmers have more demand for their crop. You can learn more by going to nebraskasoybeans.org.
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life. Great Country 93.1, The River. Luke Combs and Lovin' on You. And that is going to wrap things up for me today, Tuesday. I hope you have yourself a wonderful day. Get out and enjoy the warm weather. And I'll see you tomorrow morning at 6 o'clock. Jordan Davis getting me out of here. This one's called Mess, 93.1, The River.

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5: 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I'm Chad Moyer. USDA crop progress yesterday showed a harvest on corn and soybeans behind the five-year average. Total corn and soybean export inspections are up from a year ago ahead of USDA projections, and the winter wheat crop going into the ground a little bit slower than usual, all leading to higher markets here this morning. December corn, 5.5 up, 5.02 3/4. November soybeans are up 12 cents, 12.92 3/4. December bean oil is down 11. December soybean meal is up 570 a ton. December Kansas City wheat is up 10.25, 752.5. Reversal from yesterday in the livestock futures, higher in cattle today. December live cattle 135 higher at 221.32. February up 117. November feeder cattle 262 higher at 332.75. December lean hogs 45 down, 70.50. 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
16: Bright sunshine expected today, with daytime highs approaching 88. Northerly winds around 5 miles per hour. Clear skies again tonight. Lows dip down to about 50. Daytime highs approaching 80 tomorrow. Ample sunshine expected. Mainly clear skies and dry Thursday and Friday. Low 70s Thursday, mid 70s by Friday. From the River Weather Center, I'm meteorologist Paul Frombly. Right now, 59.

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1: It's Dylan Scott, what he'll never have on 93.1 The River. I'm Jason Jorgensen. Happy Tuesday if you're out there in the combine, semi, or driving the grain cart. Thanks for making The River a part of your day. Happy harvesting. Here comes new music from John Morgan and Kid Myself.

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It's the Zach Brown Band and Keep Me In Mind on 93.1 The River. Big week in Lexington. It's homecoming. Of course, they have the big pep rally on Friday at 1 at Regular Stadium. The big parade, which starts at 2 down Washington Avenue. Then the downtown pep rally after that at around 2:20. And then they'll crown the king and queen Friday night during halftime of the football game. And we will have the homecoming game on Friday against Blair. You can catch that one. Country. Looks like the weather should be great this week for homecomings. You gotta like that. And up next on the river, it's Megan Maroney.

0: It's a new one from Tucker Wetmore. Who told you that? On 93.1 The River. It's a good time to be that guy. Coming up, a 93-second news update from the KRVN News Center. Also, a back-in-the-day replay is on the way from Sammy Kershaw. 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
1: Also speaking at the rally were Congressman Adrian Smith and Mike Flood, along with Governor Jim Pillen. Well, the search for a new district court judge in Nebraska's 11th Judicial District is being reopened after the Judicial Nominating Commission was unable to advance the required minimum of two candidates to the governor's office. According to Nebraska Supreme Court Chief Justice Jeffrey J. Funk, the commission held a public hearing October 2nd on two applicants seeking to fill the vacancy left by the appointment of Michael E. Piccolo to the Nebraska Court of Appeals. However, a majority of commission members could not agree on two nominees, preventing the constitutional requirement from being met. As a result, the commission is seeking additional applicants for the position. A second public hearing is scheduled for November 12th at 1 p.m. Central Time in District Court Number 1 at the Lincoln County Courthouse in North Platte. The vacancy's primary office location will be either North Platte or Lexington, depending on the preference of the successful candidate. For KRBN News, I'm Ellen Simmons.
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9: Bright sunshine expected today with daytime highs approaching 88. Northerly winds around 5 miles per hour. Clear skies again tonight. Lows dip down to about 50. Daytime highs approaching 80 tomorrow. Ample sunshine expected. Mainly clear skies and dry Thursday and Friday. Low 70s Thursday, mid 70s by Friday. From the River Weather Center, I'm meteorologist Paul Frombly. Currently 63.

0: with Brian Country, and she knows it, on 93.1 The River. Did you know the college basketball season really gets started on Friday night for the Huskers with an exhibition matchup at home? And that is the focus of today's Big Ten Blitz.
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0: With the Big Ten Blitz, I'm Jason Jorgensen. The Nebraska men's basketball team begins exhibition action on Friday night at home against St. Louis. Now, the Huskers will have three exhibitions before they get the regular season going. Head coach Fred Hoiberg says at this point he's still sifting through his roster.
2: You know, you think you have it figured out, and then somebody goes and puts up 30 points in a scrimmage, the other day, and that makes you think even harder on starters, reserves, who's going to be in it, who's going to be out of it, and that type of thing. So that's the most important thing at this stage. You know, we feel really good about, a lot of our guys. And
0: yesterday, senior forward Price Sanford was named to the Big Ten's preseason squad. Of course, last year he helped Nebraska to its first ever Sweet 16 appearance while averaging 18 points per game. And that's the Big Ten Blitz.
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Back when Florida Georgia Line was a little bigger deal than Morgan Wallen. That's been some time ago. There they are with Up Down on the River. I'm Jason Jorgensen, just playing the hits and going from one Hall of Fame tandem to another. Here's a River Rewind from Alan Jackson and the late Jimmy Buffett.

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3: 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I'm Chad Moyer, brought to you by Gingrich Structures. Here are the latest numbers from the Chicago Board of Trade. December corn, 5 3/4 up at 503. March is up 5.5. November soybeans are up 13.5. Last trade, 1294.25. January is up 13.5. December bean oil up 7. December soybean meal is up 650 a ton. In the wheat pit, December Kansas City wheat up 7.5, 749.75. March is up 7.5. Livestock futures, triple-digit gains for cattle today, just a little weaker in the hogs. December live cattle, 255 higher, 222.52. February is up 307. November feeder cattle, 402 higher, 334.15. January up 497. December lean hogs are down 52 at 70.42. February down 95. Class 3 milk futures, November down 20, 15.43. 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
8: Mid-Nebraska weather. Lots of sunshine this afternoon with highs around 86. Winds out of the north around 5 miles per hour.
9: clear skies tonight. Lows dip down to about 50. Tomorrow, 80. Low 70s Thursday, upper 70s Friday. Looking at the long range, 80 Saturday, 73 Sunday, and 63 on Monday. From the River Weather Center, I'm meteorologist Paul Trombley. Right now, 63.

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It's Good Life, Great Country on 93.1 The River. Russell Dickerson and Happened to Me. Jason Jorgensen with you. Thanks for making us kind of the soundtrack to your day. Hopefully things are off to a great start on this Tuesday. And here's the jilted Thomas Rhett.

0: 93.1 The River. This week he just announced his latest tour. I think 29 dates for him. He continues to strike while the iron is hot. And up next, here's Montgomery Gentry.
1: He works way too much for way too little. He drinks way too early till

0: It's Luke Combs, Sleepless in a Hotel Room on 93.1 The River. He is certainly the common man. I can certainly appreciate that. And I always like it in some of his videos, including the video for that song. The man has no use for sheet music. No, he just stands there with the lyrics on his phone and reads them off, does his thing, and cranks out another hit. Now, there will come a day in which he'll need readers or glasses to read those lyrics off of the cell phone. But at this point, he's still young enough. Enjoy your youth, Luke Combs. Coming up, it's a 93-second news update from the KRVN News Center.
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5: Nebraska Governor Jim Pillen praised President Donald Trump during a campaign-style appearance in central Nebraska, highlighting what he called shared conservative values and policy accomplishments during his time in office. Pillen pointed to property tax relief, income tax cuts, support for agriculture, public power protections, and border security as key achievements. He also thanked Trump for visiting the state and described Nebraska as a place where people work, live, and take care of each other.
6: Here's what I learned. The greatest traits of Nebraskans. You do your job to the best of your ability. You can't do it a second time. Do your job. You take care. You take care of your teammates. We take care of each other in Nebraska. And then lastly, we never, ever, ever quit. Ever. Nebraskans.
5: Pillen also urged voters to support Republican candidates up and down the ballot in the upcoming election, contrasted his record with that of his political opponents, and closed by presenting Trump with the honorary title of Nebraska Admiral, one of the state's highest civilian recognitions. A California truck driver is facing felony and misdemeanor charges in Dawson County after Nebraska State Patrol investigators allegedly found approximately $1.4 million in stolen data servers inside a semi-trailer near Overton. According to a warrantless arrest affidavit, troopers contacted the driver of a 2018 Freightliner and trailer at the Senex truck stop on September 25th, 2026. After receiving information that the vehicle may be transporting stolen cargo, the driver was identified as Jabir Singh, 22, of Elk Grove, California. Singh was arrested and booked into the Dawson County Jail, arraigned in Dawson County Court on charges of felony theft and driving a commercial motor vehicle without obtaining a commercial driver's license. Singh has since been released after 10% of $50,000 bond was posted. He's scheduled for a preliminary hearing on October 26 in Dawson County Court. For KRVN News, I'm Ellen Simmons.
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0: bills and won. Hilgers went to court to put the brakes on hidden fees that drive up costs. And Hilgers has taken the fight to the scammers and fraudsters who prey on our neighbors. As a father of four, Mike Hilgers is holding big tech accountable for misleading parents, and Hilgers defended parental rights in the classroom. And when Biden tried to force Nebraska schools to let boys play girls' sports, Hilgers said, no way. Now Mike Hilgers is fighting to defend Nebraska's water rights, and Hilgers is protecting Nebraska farmers and ranchers from crippling regulations that raise food prices, fighting for what matters most, protecting the American dream. Our Attorney General, Mike Hilgers.
1: Paid for by friends of Mike Hilgers.
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4: Lots of sunshine this afternoon with highs around 86. Winds out of the north around 5 miles per hour. Clear skies tonight, lows dip down to about 50. Tomorrow, 80. Low 70s Thursday, upper 70s Friday. Looking at the long range, 80 Saturday, 73 Sunday, and 63 on Monday. From the River Weather Center, I'm meteorologist Paul Trombley. Currently, 68.

0: Good night, great country on 93.1 The River. Blake Shelton and God Gave Me You. What a day they had yesterday, Grand Island, with President Trump on hand. If you'd like to see some of our coverage from our crew, you can check that out. Social media platforms. Yeah, we got you covered as our crew was there. And in a day they won't soon forget in Grand Island. And hopefully it's not a number of other years before we get a presidential visit to central Nebraska. On the way this morning, Parmalee and Blanco Brown, and John Party takes his boots off on the river.
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4: 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In the calf division, Day Livestock, Nick and Lorraine Day, 770 head, mostly Red Angus, Charlotte Cross, steers and heifers, and a few red and black Angus steers and heifers, all weighing 475 to 650. Here's Cole Schaefer and Clay Cobes, a 525 head of Angus black white face, red and red white face steers and heifers, weighing 375 to 550. Johnson Enterprises, Doug and Luke Johnson, 210 Angus cross steers and heifers, weighing 575 to 650. Here's 185 Angus black white face and red bulls and heifers, weighing 5 to 650 from the Wagon Box Ranch. Lyndon and Corey Hooper, 180 Angus and some Angus steers and heifers, weighing 475 to 6 1/4. Cutler Land and Cattle, 150 black Sim Angus and red Angus steers and heifers, weighing 5 to 650. Here's 150 Angus and a few black white face steers and heifers, weighing 4 to 5.5 from Mike and Cade McKinley. Russell and Adam Lee, 130 Sim Angus steers and heifers. They'll be 5 weights. Here's Leach Farms, Brody and Courtney Miklos, 130 head and all Angus black white face and a few red white face steers and heifers, weighing 4.5 to 650. In the yearling division, Trainer Cattle Company, 175 head of Angus steers and heifers, weighing 800 to 875. All this and many more valued consignments this Thursday, October 8th at Ogallala Livestock Special Stocker Feeder Sale, selling over 4,000 head.
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Marco Brown and Just the Way on 93.1 The River. Jason Jorgensen with you. Hey, would you like to check out the Nebraska-Indiana football game this Saturday? Well, Party has four tickets for sale. All right, I'll give you a second. Grab a pen or a pencil. Here is the number if you are interested. It is 308-962-6612. The number again, 308-962-6612. As a Party has four tickets for sale to the big Nebraska-Indiana football game this Saturday morning. Give them a call. Go check it out. Scream your guts out for the Huskers. Here's John Party and Boots Off.

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11: 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I'm Chad Moyer. We are higher in the grains, mixed in livestock futures. December corn 8.5 higher, 505¾. March up 8.5, 520. November soybeans are up 15.5 at 1296¼. January up 15, 1312½. December bean oil is up 19, 69.54. December soybean meal 660 a ton higher at 353.60. December Kansas City wheat 11.5 higher at 753¾. And March is up 11¼, 766¼. Livestock futures, December live cattle 340 higher, 223.37. February up 430. November feeder cattle 552 higher, 335.65. January up 690. December lean hogs 60 down, 70.35. February down 125. Chad Moyer reporting.
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3: Lots of sunshine this afternoon with highs around 86. Winds out of the north around 5 miles per hour. Clear skies tonight, lows dip down to about 50. Tomorrow, 80. Low 70s Thursday, upper 70s Friday. Looking at the long range, 80 Saturday, 73 Sunday, and 63 on Monday. From the River Weather Center, I'm meteorologist Paul Trombley. Right now, 70.

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0: Maddie and Tay die from a broken heart on 93.1 The River. Jason Jorgensen with you, and how about we kick off the lunch hour with Morgan.

At the time, that was new Old Alabama. It's old enough now, I guess you could say it's old Alabama. Great sampling there. Brad Paisley in Alabama from back in the day on the river. And up next, here's Cody Johnson and Dirt Cheap.

made boys, and they said, you know, all the others went and cashed out. 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It'll sit right here on this land, and you could leave town a rich man. And he said, boys, whatever you're offering, it won't be enough.

0: Full disclosure, if he sang from the phone book, I'd probably like it. That's the latest from Chris Young.
1: I didn't come here to leave. High 93.1 The River. Hey, don't leave around here. Some great stuff is on the way this lunch hour. Music's on the way from Reba. Big Time River Rewind is in the works, along with Chris Stapleton, and Fire Away.
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6: A Grand Island connection brought an emotional moment to President Donald Trump's rally Monday night. Jacqueline Medina spoke to the crowd about her daughter, Lizbeth Medina, who was born in Grand Island and lived there until 2022 before moving with her mother to Edna, Texas. Elizabeth was 16 years old when she was killed in December of 2023.
7: We got to remember why we're doing these things, right? My daughter, Elizabeth Medina, as you all may know, she was born and raised here in Grand Island. Most of you probably went to school with her. A lot of you might have taught her in school. Her story began here. I moved to Edna, Texas, where my daughter was brutally stabbed 25 times to death, and I found her in a bathtub where she should have been safe in her own home.
6: Rafael Govea Romero later pleaded guilty to murder and aggravated robbery with a deadly weapon in Lizbeth's death. In September of 2025, he was sentenced to two life terms along with an additional 20-year sentence for burglary. Medina used her appearance in Grand Island to urge those in attendance to remember her daughter when they cast their ballots.
7: When you go out and vote, remember my daughter's name, Elizabeth Medina. Her life mattered. Remember her name, and she should have been protected by the system who failed her.
6: President Trump was in Grand Island Monday campaigning ahead of the November 3rd midterm election. For KRVN News, I'm Ellen Simmons.
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2: Clear skies this afternoon with daytime highs approaching 86. Northerly winds around 5 miles per hour. Clear skies tonight, lows level off around 50. Daytime highs approaching 80. Tomorrow, bright sunshine expected. High of 72 Thursday under mainly clear skies. 78 Friday. From the River Weather Center, I'm meteorologist Jennifer Vuchitsky. Currently, it's 73 degrees.

0: There's a guy who's probably doing a little overthinking, which is never good. A new one from Luke Combs and Rethink Some Things on 93.1 The River. Nothing to rethink or overthink around here. It's just nothing but the hits on this just fantastic October day out there. If you're once getting to the combine or in the grain truck or, you know, helping out with the harvest, hope it's going well. And we're just minutes away from music from Chase Rice on The River.
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my arms with it's my Chase Rice and Eyes on You on 93.1 The River. I'm Jason Jorgensen. Don't forget tonight, high school volleyball. Should be a good match. Lexington and Holdridge. Varsity match starts around 7. You can catch it on Kemi Country and in the Holdridge area. A good old KU.

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6: 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I'm Chad Moyer. Here are the latest grains from the Chicago Board of Trade. Values higher across the board. December corn is 9 3/4 up at 506 3/4. March up 9.5, 521. November soybeans are up 19 1/4 at $13 even. January up 18 3/4, 13.16 1/4. December bean oil up 34. December soybean meal is up 7.30 a ton. December Kansas City wheat up 12 1/4, 754 1/2. And March is up 12 at 767. Livestock futures. Futures triple digits higher in cattle. December live cattle 420 higher, 224.17. February is up 507. November feeder cattle 817 higher, 338.30. January up 922. December lean hogs 42 down, 70.52. February down 122. Class 3 milk futures November up 7 cents.
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11: In times like these, Nebraskans need a fighter in their corner. That's our Attorney General Mike Hilgers, protecting the American dream. Mike Hilgers has made bringing down costs for Nebraska families a top priority. That's why Hilgers fought big companies trying to raise our electrical bills and won. Hilgers went to court to put the brakes on hidden fees that drive up costs. And Hilgers has taken the fight to the scammers and fraudsters who prey on our neighbors. As a father of four, Mike Hilgers is holding big tech accountable for misleading parents, and Hilgers defended parental rights in the classroom. And when Biden tried to force Nebraska schools to let boys play girls' sports, Hilgers said, no way. Now Mike Hilgers is fighting to defend Nebraska's water rights, and Hilgers is protecting Nebraska farmers and ranchers from crippling regulations that raise food prices, fighting for what matters most, protecting the American dream. Our Attorney General, Mike Hilgers.
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15: Clear skies this afternoon with daytime highs approaching 86. Northerly winds around 5 miles per hour. Clear skies tonight, lows level off around 50. Daytime highs approaching 80. Tomorrow, bright sunshine expected. High of 72 Thursday under mainly clear skies. 78 Friday. From the River Weather Center, I'm meteorologist Jennifer Vujitsky. Currently, it's 76 degrees.

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Mornings on 93.1 The River. I'm Jason Jorgensen. Hey, today is a noteworthy day around here. Yeah, it is the anniversary of our grizzled, award-winning newsman, Bob Brogan. Today marks 45 years for Bob with our company and with KRVN. So congratulations, and if you happen to see Bob today or this week, wish him congratulations. Quite a career, and as far as I know, he has no

Good Life, Great Country on 93.1 The River. Corey Kent and Empty Words. On the way, music from Tucker Wetmore. Things going well in his life. Sounds like New Girlfriend with Ella Langley. We'll see how long that relationship lasts. And up next, here is a River Rewind from the late, great Toby Keith.

0: Good Life, Great Country on 93.1 The River. Tucker Wetmore and Wind Up Missing You. Of course, yesterday was a monster of a day, news-wise, with the president rolling through the area. 93-second news update from the KRVN News Center is on the way, along with the check of our forecast. Looks pretty nice for most of this week, so a chance to get some things done in the field. Also, River Rewinds just ahead from Brantley Gilbert.
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6: A one lucky Powerball player is holding a ticket worth $50,000 after Monday night's drawing. The Nebraska Lottery says the winning ticket was sold at Pump and Pantry number 32 on East Highway 30 in Cozad. The ticket matched four of the five white ball numbers plus the Powerball in the October 5 drawing. The winning numbers were 16, 23, 32, 36, and 54 with Powerball number 9. The drawing featured an estimated jackpot of $467 million. Lottery officials say winners have up to 180 days from the draw date to claim their prize. Any Nebraska Lottery prize of $20,000 or more must be claimed at Lottery Headquarters in Lincoln. For more information on claiming prizes, players can visit the Nebraska Lottery website or contact the lottery directly. President Donald Trump signed an executive order in Grand Island Highways.
7: Tonight I'm going to sign a historic executive order to officially waive the off-road requirement and allow anyone to purchase tax-free red dye diesel for any reason.
6: The White House says the order defers the federal excise tax on highway use of dye diesel through the end of the year without interest or penalties. The Treasury Department is also being directed to explore whether those deferred taxes can be eliminated altogether. Trump said the relief is meant to address high diesel prices, but he expects it to be temporary.
7: And this order will also drive down the cost of all goods, including grocery prices, very substantially, and it's an honor to do it. And we're not going to need it long. I hope we're not going to need it long.
6: The order also directs USDA to help ensure farmers have access to dye diesel in high-demand areas and encourages states to take similar action. For KRVN News, I'm Ellen Simmons.
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11: Mainly sunny this afternoon with highs around 86. Northeast winds around 5 miles per hour. Tonight, lows level off around 50. Highs around 80

0: Marin Morris, My Church, 93.1 The River. Hey, coming up in my Before I Go segment, do you remember back in the mid-90s when there was that big story out there that Elvis faked his death? Well, it all started on this day about 30 years ago. We'll go back in time with that one. Also, music's on the way from Chris Young and Kane Brown, and a great new song from newcomer Graylin James. It's all straight ahead in the next 12 minutes or so on The River.
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7: When sex change extremists fought to transform Nebraska kids, Lynn Walls stood with them. 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Lynn Walls even sided with the transgender extremists who vowed to burn down our Capitol and openly admits she won't stop their dangerous agenda. Dangerously radical or dangerously weak, Lynn Walls failed to stand up for our kids. She's unfit to be governor.
8: For 4 years, Governor Jim Pillen has beaten back the liberal extremists threatening to transform Nebraska. 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But he didn't stop there. 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

0: Good life, great country, on 93.1 The River, Chris Young and Kane Brown, and famous friends, Jason Jorgensen with you in my Before I Go segment. Well, do you remember this?
1: I actually do.
0: It was on this date 30 years ago that the London tabloid The People reported reliable information that Elvis had faked his death in 1977 and had run off with a secret lover named Maria. Tabloid said Elvis had paid a dying man to have plastic surgery to become his double, then to die at Graceland and be buried in Elvis's place. Great plan, right? And Elvis, he could accomplish a lot of things, but I don't think it happened that way back in 1977. That is it for me. Thank you so much for tuning in. Alex is in after two, and I will leave you with a great new song from an up-and-coming artist. His name is Graylin James. Name of the song is called Water at a Wedding. Fresh music for you this afternoon on The River.

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1: From the Gingrich Structures Market Desk, this is a Settlement Minute on the Rural Radio Network. I'm Chad Moyer. Starting with the settlements in the grains, December corn 10 and 3 quarters up, settling at 508. March up 10 and 3 quarters, 522 and a quarter. November soybeans up 22 and a quarter at 1303. January beans 21 and 3 quarters up, settling at 1319 and a quarter. December bean oil up 56, 69.91. December soybean meal 770 a ton higher at 354.80. December Kansas City wheat 14 higher, 756 and a quarter. Settlements in the livestock futures and the mercantile, December live cattle 412 higher, 224.10. February up 512 at 227.17. November feeder cattle 815 higher, 338.27. January up 922 at 331.82. December lean hogs down 57, 70.37. And February down 137 at 71.32.
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11: Daytime highs approaching 86 this afternoon under clear skies, northeasterly winds around 5 miles per hour. Clear skies again tonight, lows level off around 52, highs around 82 tomorrow. mainly clear skies Thursday with a high of 76, 78 Friday. From the River Weather Center, I'm meteorologist Jennifer Vuchitsky. Currently, it's 79 degrees.

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John Party, Thomas Rhett, and Lorna Lane alongside Chase Matthew to kick things off on the river this Tuesday afternoon. Welcome into Afternoons with Alex, powered by our friends at Gothenburg Kelf. Cody Johnson's on the way alongside Riley Green, Kenny Chesney, Dan and Shay, and more. But first, here's Joe Nichols on the river.

0: Morgan Wallen and Tate McRae here on the river this Monday. It's Afternoons with Alex, powered by Gothenburg Health, and right after Cody Johnson, your winners for the football forecast from this weekend and this week, seven pick'em matchups between college and the pros. That's in a couple minutes here on Nebraska's Country Station, 93.1 The River.
1: He's a ranch hand in a pinch, man. Hotter than the red on the cattle brand. Cause she's a gold digger with a quick trigger. A cast iron skillet swinging lid flipper. Now he's a double wide on the county line. Sipping on a six pack of Lone Star Light. She did him dirty, took him to the

0: want my horse back.
1: Cody Johnson on Nebraska's Country Station, 93.1 The River. Here on this Tuesday, big congratulations to our winners over the weekend. From the KRVN Football Forecast, David Horaski from Hazard, our Week 5 winner. 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Dan from Gothenburg took 2nd. Robert from Overton took 3rd place. 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We'll also have UNK-Missouri Western. That game's right here on the river. Another game to pick. Hastings College back in action. They take on Mount Marty. Kansas-Utah, Kansas State-Houston, Georgia-Alabama to wrap up the college slate. And on the professional side of things, San Francisco takes on Seattle. Find the entire slate, get those picks in, and your tiebreaker at KRVN.com. Also your home to find all of the details and all the rules, regulations, and all the fun mumbo-jumbo to follow. It's all brought to you by Gator Road Repair, Troy's Tire and Auto, Pony Express Chevrolet Buick in Gothenburg, and Pony Express Ford Minden, alongside Gothenburg Realty and Cottonwood Realty. Congratulations again, our Week 5 winners.

0: David from Hazard, Dan from Gothenburg, and Robert from Overton. 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
4: Grand Island connection brought an emotional moment to President Donald Trump's rally last night. Jacqueline Medina spoke to the crowd about her daughter, Lizbeth Medina, who was born in Grand Island and lived there until 2022 before moving with her mother to Edna, Texas. Lizbeth was 16 years old when she was killed in December of 2023.
5: We got to remember why we're doing these things, right? My daughter, Lizbeth Medina, as you all may know, she was born and raised here in Grand Island. Most of you probably went to school with her. A lot of you might have taught her in school. Her story began here. I moved to Edna, Texas, where my daughter was brutally stabbed 25 times to death. And I found her in a bathtub where she should have been safe in her own home.
4: Rafael Govea Romero later pleaded guilty to murder and aggravated robbery with a deadly weapon in Lizbeth's death. In September of 2025, he was sentenced to two life terms along with an additional 20-year sentence for burglary. Medina used her appearance in Grand Island to urge those in attendance to remember her daughter when they cast their ballots.
5: When you go out and vote, remember my daughter's name, Lizbeth Medina. Her life mattered. Remember her name, and she should have been protected by the system who failed her.
4: President Trump was in Grand Island yesterday campaigning ahead of the November 3rd midterm election. For KRVN News, I'm Ellen Simmons.
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1: Perfect harvest weather the rest of the work week around River Country. Sunny skies today with some light winds. Then tonight, low 50s on hand, and it'll be clear out there. Low 80s for your Wednesday with plenty of sunshine. Then the mid-70s on Thursday. Southeast winds gusting to 25 on Thursday. Friday, mid-80s. Weekend's got lots of sunshine. Low 80s Saturday, mid-70s on Sunday. Early next week could see our next chance for rain. Right now, low to mid-80s in River Country with some upper 80s starting to pop up. 82 degrees in Lexington and Kearney, 81 McCook and Cambridge, 86 Holdridge, 89 in North Platte, and 85 in Broken Bow with the low to mid-80s right now in River Country, Kansas. More weather info, 24/7, KRVN.com.

Exit 199 at Brady due to a crash. Took place about 5 miles west of Gothenburg on the interstate shortly before 2 p.m. Gothenburg Fire and other responders are at the scene of that accident. Again, I-80 eastbound is closed at exit 199 at Brady due to a crash. A semi accident involving a semi 5 miles west of Gothenburg on Interstate 80. KRVN's Dave Schroeder is on the, he is right now on the case. He is right now getting something up on KRVN.com. And again, if you are traveling I-80 today, eastbound closed, I-80 eastbound closed at exit 199 at Brady due to a crash. More news anytime. 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Now here's Riley Green.

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It's Afternoons with Alex and a traffic update on I-80. I-80 eastbound is now closed.

0: say so. Good life, great country here on the river this Tuesday. And we've got high school volleyball tonight over on Cami Country. Lexington is at Holdridge tonight. We'll have that match over on 1580 AM alongside KRVN.com. Pregame is set for 6:50, 7 o'clock first serve from the home of the Dusters. We'll have Lexington Holdridge volleyball tonight on Cami Country. And then Thursday, Nebraska-Indiana volleyball. 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So don't miss out on volleyball tonight and Thursday night. 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
1: This is the Nebraska Soybean Report, your update on research, demand, and innovation powered by Nebraska soybean farmers and their checkoff. For Nebraska soybean farmers, increasing demand is about building markets that will continue buying U.S. soy into the future. That was the idea behind Soy Excellence Centers, an educational program developed by the U.S. Soybean Export Council to build relationships in growing industries around the world. Nebraska Soybean Board member Ann Meese recently traveled to Egypt with the program and says the effort is already paying off.
2: The Egyptian buyers seem to now have a loyalty to U.S. soy because they understand its high quality and its value in these feed rations.
1: Egypt's aquaculture industry has been an important part of that story. A feed trial conducted back in 2006, 20 years ago, found that soybean meal could successfully replace fish meal in diets for Nile tilapia. U.S. soy proved to be a dependable and cost-efficient source of protein for the growing fish industry. And as Egypt has expanded a large-scale fish farming industry to provide more protein for its population, demand for soybean meal has grown along with it. And Meese says that relationship has translated into a major shift in where Egypt gets its soy.
2: So as of July 2026, Egypt imported 5.68 million metric tons of soybeans. That's pretty significant. And now U.S. soy has over 87% of the market share.
1: The success in Egypt is also being used as a model for other emerging markets. And the benefits go right back to the farm gate, where Nebraska's farmers have more demand for their crop. You can learn more by going to nebraskasoybeans.org.
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Zach Top here on Nebraska's Country Station, 93.1 The River. Ag headlines in just a couple of minutes. A lot more from President Trump's address to the nation in Grand Island, especially on dyed diesel. And Steve White has more with that in just a couple of minutes on The River. But first, here's Jelly Roll.

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8: Good afternoon. I'm Steve White with Ag News. President Trump used his campaign stop Monday to sign an executive order aiming at lowering diesel prices for farmers and truckers.
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10: Yeah, it's a little bit concerning to see the word deferred instead of canceled or suspended, because there's kind of an open-ended question of will this come due? 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And the kind of long answer is, well, we don't really know what the government has up its sleeve.
8: 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Ag leaders from the U.S., Canada, and Mexico are backing stronger North American farm trade ties following the 35th Trinational Ag Accord, continuing to work on the future of the U.S.-Mexico-Canada agreement. 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
15: Lots of sunshine right now in River Country on your Tuesday afternoon. Temperatures right now in the mid to upper 80s. Still seeing a couple of low 80 readings out there in central Nebraska. Tonight, clear skies, low to mid 50s on hand with light winds and lots of sunshine the rest of the work week. Low 80s tomorrow, mid 70s on Thursday, low to mid 80s Friday and Saturday. Next chance for rain looks to be early next week on a Columbus Day heading into Monday night and into Tuesday. Looking at your temperatures right now in mid-Nebraska, 84 in Lexington and Cambridge, 82 in Kearney, 81 in McCook, 88 in Holdridge, 89 in North Platte, and 85 in Broken Bow and Ord. Right now in River Country, Kansas, seeing those upper 80s popping up, 88 in Norton and Smith Center. More weather info, KRVN.com.

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Good life, great country here on 93.1 The River. Afternoons with Alex continues on here this Tuesday. And on the way, got Tim McGraw, Scotty McCreary, Hootie and the Blowfish, John Morgan, and the Zach Brown Band. First, though, Dustin Lynch and Mackenzie Porter.

Langley here on Nebraska's Country Station, 93.1 The River. Afternoons with Alex. It's all brought to you by our friends at Gothenburg Health. And on the way, I've got your 93 seconds of country music.

I'm in my wigwam. I'll be beating on my tom-tom, pull out the pipe and smoke you some, and pass it around, cause I'm an Indian outlaw, half Cherokee and Choctaw. My baby, she's a Chippewa.

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4: 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Whether it's a short tow or a long haul, Bub and his team have the expertise to get the job done right. The Nebraska Attorney General's office reports that 35-year-old Arish Rodriguez Linares of Lexington was sentenced yesterday to 30 to 45 years imprisonment in Dawson County District Court by Judge Chanta M. Durham, following his conviction in connection with the shooting death of Michael Farinas Carballo. Following a jury trial that began on August 3rd and concluded August 12th, Linares was convicted of Count 1 manslaughter, Count 2 use of a firearm to commit a felony, and Count 3 unlawful discharge of a firearm. Linares fired 11 rounds from a handgun into the vehicle occupied by Carballo. Carballo was struck 6 times and was killed. President Trump traveled to Nebraska Monday to rally support for Republican Senator Pete Ricketts ahead of the election day next month. Senator Ricketts is facing off against independent Dan Osborne, who has been critical of the senator.
5: Pete Ricketts is weak. He kneels to AIPAC. He kneels to defense contractors, anybody who's going to give him a dollar. And I want to stand up for workers. That's the fundamental difference.
4: Senator Ricketts has accused Osborne of being a Democrat, despite Osborne saying he is an independent. Osborne is backed by Democrats, but has not said which party he would caucus with. Some prognosticators say the race is likely a Republican win, but Republicans have increased spending in the unexpectedly competitive race. And the Nebraska Game and Parks Commission will consider several changes to Nebraska's sport fishing regulations during its October 16th meeting in Kearney. Proposed amendments include new statewide regulations for open fields and waters program, lakes and ponds, changes to panfish daily bag limits, catch and release only rules at select waters, and a ban on taking shovel-nose sturgeon by archery in inland and Missouri River waters. The meeting begins at 8 a.m. at the Michael and Gail Yanni Pavilion in Yanni Heritage Park. Reporting for KRVN News, I'm John Willis.
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3: 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A lot of sunshine across river country here this Tuesday. Mid to upper 80s on hand. Starting to see some 90s pop up in some areas. Tonight, clear skies. Temperatures cool off into the mid 50s. Light winds and then sunshine for your Wednesday. Low 80s on hand tomorrow. Lots of sunshine through the rest of the work week and the weekend. Temperatures kind of fluttering around the 70s and the 80s the rest of the week. And we could see our next chance for rain early next week, Columbus Day Monday. That night, heading into Tuesday. Right now, temperatures in River Country have 85 in Lexington and Kearney, 86 in Cambridge, 87 in Broken Bow, 88 in Holdridge, and the upper 80s right now, low 90s in River Country, Kansas. Got 91 in North Platte, 90 in Norton and Smith Center. More weather info, KRVN.com.

0: The Zach Brown Band on Nebraska's Country Station, 93.1 The River. Time to take a look at your 93 seconds of country music news, and it's been a big week for the city of Grand Island. Yesterday, President Trump had his visit, and today the big news rolls out that Montgomery Gentry will be performing at the Big Iron Event Center on December 12th at 7 p.m. Tickets are going on sale this Friday, 10 a.m. to the Big Iron Event Center box office alongside Ticketmaster.com. Now, Montgomery Gentry has established a lasting place in country music history. 5 number ones, membership in the Grand Ole Opry, and induction into the Kentucky Music Hall of Fame. And the legacy continues on with Eddie Montgomery, who remains committed to carrying the music and spirit of the duo to audiences across the country following the death of longtime musical partner Troy Gentry in 2017. Now, that legacy is reflected in the latest songs from Montgomery Gentry, including Home Run, which is a six-song collection featuring hardworking stories, family, fatherhood, and the signature country rock sound that has defined the band for more than two decades. So that's the big news today in Grand Island. Montgomery Gentry at the Big Iron Event Center in Grand Island, Saturday, December 12th at 7 p.m. More country music news and more entertainment news at our website, krvn.com. Coming up in just a few minutes, we got a River Auction time here on Afternoons with Alex, powered by our friends at Gothenburg Health.
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6: 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In the calf division, Day Livestock, Nick and Lorray Day, 770 head, mostly Red Angus, Charlotte Cross, steers and heifers, and a few Red and Black Angus steers and heifers, all weigh in 475 to 650. Here's Cole Schaefer and Clay Cobes, a 525 head of Angus black white face, red and red white face steers and heifers, weighing 375 to 550. Johnson Enterprises, Doug and Luke Johnson, 210 Angus cross steers and heifers, weighing 575 to 650. Here's 185 Angus black white face and red bulls and heifers, weighing 5 to 650 from the Wagon Box Ranch. Lyndon and Corey Hooper, 180 Angus and some Angus steers and heifers, weighing 475 to 6 and a quarter. Cutler Land and Cattle, 150 Black Sim Angus and Red Angus steers and heifers, weighing 5 to 650. Here's 150 Angus and a few Black Whiteface steers and heifers, weighing 4 to 5.5 from Mike and Cade McKinley. Russell and Adam Lee, 130 Sim Angus steers and heifers, they'll be 5 weights. Here's Leach Farms, Brody and Courtney Miklos, 130 head and all Angus, Black Whiteface and a few Red Whiteface steers and heifers, weighing 4.5 to 650. In the yearling division, Trainer Cattle Company, 175 head of Angus steers and heifers, weighing 800 to 875. All this and many more valued consignments this Thursday, October 8th at Ogallala Livestock Special Stocker Feeder Sale, selling over 4,000 head.
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Tyler Hubbard on Nebraska's Country Station, 93.1 The River. In just a couple minutes, your channel final bell, as we've had the commodity markets closed here for your Monday. What the analysts saw in today's trade in just a few minutes, right after Flatland Cavalry on The River.

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9: The Cornhusker State is known for, well, corn, including popcorn.
10: We have yellow popcorn, which is the big fluffy stuff you find at movie theaters. Then we have mushroom popcorn, which is kind of a round ball. We have a lot of like popcorn shops that use it for coating. And then we also have white popcorn, which is a little smaller than the yellow.
9: That's Mandy Goodrich with Popcorn County, USA in North Loup, Nebraska. Popcorn has a long history in the state, but it takes more than just planting a different kind of corn.
10: In the rotation, you can't follow field corn in the field. It has to either have a break or soybeans.
9: So with Nebraska alternating with Indiana as the top popcorn producing state, we'll take you to Popcorn County, USA, where they ship popcorn all across the nation and to 28 different countries. 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
5: Mid-Nebraska weather.
3: And taking a look here at your River Country forecast for the rest of your Tuesday, that is. Lots of sunshine, upper 80s starting to pop up. Some low 90s as well in both Nebraska and Kansas. Tonight, clear skies, low to mid 50s, light winds. Sunshine tomorrow and lots of sunshine the rest of the work week. Low 80s for your Wednesday, mid 70s on Thursday, low to mid 80s Friday and Saturday. Next week early, we're going to see a chance for some rain on Columbus Day as well next Tuesday. Right now, temperature-wise, 85 degrees in Lexington and Kearney, 86 McCook and Cambridge, 87 Broken Bow, 90 in Holdridge, 92 in North Platte, upper 80s, low 90s in River Country, Kansas. More weather info, it's at our website, krvn.com.

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Chris Stapleton here on Nebraska's Country Station, 93.1 The River. We're about an hour away here from your drive at 5, brought to you by Gothenburg Kelth. But on the way here on Afternoons with Alex, Jordan Davis, George Strait, little Megan Maroney, some Taylor Swift, John Anderson, and Luke Combs all here in your 4 o'clock hour. First, though, here's Ella Langford.

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Good life, great country here on Nebraska's Country Station, 93.1 The River. On the way, the computer will allow me to do this one here. Didn't want me to talk about all the fun that the KRVN trips and tours in New England are having here early this week. We'll have that in just a couple of minutes after Jordan Davis on The River.

0: Megan Maroney here on the river this Tuesday afternoon. Now, I've been here in Lexington today, but my boss, Kathy Armagost, is right now in New York City. Yesterday, the KRVN Holiday Vacations New England Fall Foliage Tour said goodbye to Massachusetts. They were in New York City yesterday, and they're there today as well. They were able to, the tour was able to check out Grand Central Station, the Times Square, a Broadway performance of The Great Gatsby, and they also spent some time at the 9/11 Memorial as well in the city that never sleeps. The New England tour, just a couple more days left with the tour, heading on throughout the rest of the week. Check out the videos on the River Facebook page for all of the photos of all the fun that they've had. And don't forget, we've got a full slate of trips and tours for 2027, including Hawaii here in just a couple of months. More details at KRVN.com. It's a top banner at the very top of the website. Check it out today.
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2: When sex change extremists fought to transform Nebraska kids, Lynn Walls stood with them. 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Lynn Walls even sided with the transgender extremists who vowed to burn down our Capitol and openly admits she won't stop their dangerous agenda. Dangerously radical or dangerously weak, Lynn Walls failed to stand up for our kids. She's unfit to be governor.
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6: President Trump is making his rounds across the country, trying to increase voter turnout ahead of the midterms. His 32-day campaign blitz landed him in Grand Island Monday, the heart of Nebraska's farm country. While there, he signed an executive order to address ratcheting fuel costs. It will waive off-road requirements surrounding red dye diesel, allowing anyone to purchase tax-free red dye diesel for any purpose, a movement to lower costs for farmers, ranchers, and truckers. Mike Knowles is a rancher from Bassett. He says high diesel prices have been cutting into the bottom line as he welcomed the move.
7: Oh, that's absolutely huge. You know, there's a huge difference between clear diesel and dye diesel and what that will offer up in savings to, you know, farmers and ranchers and even truck drivers, especially truck drivers.
6: Trump's announcement has drawn a response in Nebraska's U.S. Senate race. Independent candidate Dan Osborne says he supports the move, along with Trump's expressed support for the right to repair. Osborne says he will be the one to advocate for that in Congress, as he criticized Senator Pete Ricketts for taking campaign contributions from John Deere. And Nebraska State Auditor Mike Foley is questioning a planned payment of more than $23,000 in salary and benefits to the former executive director of the Nebraska Public Employees Retirement Systems. Foley says Thomas Feifel resigned September 21st after less than 4 months on the job, returning a state-issued phone, laptop, keys, and identification. But according to Foley, Feifel's resignation was not set to take effect until October 31st, potentially allowing him to receive another 5 weeks of full pay and benefits despite not working. Foley is also questioning why the retirement system's governing board would approve the payments while Nebraska is facing pressure to reduce government spending. NPERS oversees roughly $26 billion in retirement assets. Reporting for KRVN News, I'm John Willis.
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0: Around River Country at this hour, a lot of sunshine, upper 80s, some low 90s popping up, clear skies tonight, low to mid 50s, lots of sunshine tomorrow, and sunshine the rest of the work week. We'll be in the low 80s for your Wednesday, north winds 5 to 10, Thursday mid 70s, low to mid 80s Friday and Saturday, and we'll see the upper 70s here on Sunday. Looking at the transfer rain, next chance is looking to be early next week, Monday, Tuesday. Temperatures right now in River Country have 86 degrees in Lexington and McCook, 87 in Broken Bow, 88 in Cambridge, Kearney, and Ord, 90s right now in Holdridge, North Platte, Atwood, Norton, and Smith Center, as we've got the 90s popping up pretty much all across River Country, Kansas. More weather info, it's at KRVN.com.

0: Lainey Wilson and John Mayer here on the river this Tuesday. Before your drive at 5, let's take a look at some of the big entertainment headlines of this Tuesday. And it includes another chapter in the Paramount Warner Brothers merger saga, as Paramount subscribers have now asked the Supreme Court to halt the $110 billion merger between Warner Brothers Discovery and Paramount. They submitted the emergency bid to Justice Elena Kagan just before the deal's scheduled close, and the subscribers claim that the merger will severely harm competition in streaming, news, and theatrical distribution. They argue that recent settlements and court approvals do not adequately protect competition between the two companies. Now, a federal judge recently approved a settlement between Paramount, several states, and the Writers Guild of America, but declined to issue a temporary restraining order to stop the deal despite subscriber objections. Also happening here this Tuesday, Warner Brothers and DC Studios, speaking of Warner Brothers, they have paused production on The Batman Part 2, so director Matt Reeves can deal with a personal issue, according to Variety magazine. A studio rep gave no details beyond saying that Reeves is focusing on a family matter. Now, the sequel's already been delayed twice. It was first set to open this past weekend. Warner Brothers moved it to October 1st of next year, and then in July pushed it back again to February of 2020. Reeves' first Batman came out in March of 2022. Robert Pattinson is back as Batman whenever this one gets released. Scarlett Johansson, Colin Farrell, Sebastian Stan, and more great artists are also in the cast. More entertainment news, more country music news, it's at our website, KRVN.com.
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13: 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Starting with Ag Valley Co-op Edison, corn is at $4.83, beans $12.43, spring wheat $7.39, hard red winter wheat is at $6.83. Eustis corn $4.78, beans $12.38, wheat $6.73. North Black corn $4.83, beans $12.48, wheat $6.78. Kappa Ethanol in Minden, corn is at $4.83. Kappa Grain in Elm Creek, corn is at $4.83, beans $12.53. Taking a look at Country Partners Gothenburg, corn is at $4.78, beans $12.53, wheat $6.76. Farnham corn $4.80, beans $12.43, wheat $6.76. Nebraska Corn Processing in Cambridge, corn is at $5.03, and CHS Loomis, corn is at $4.78, beans $12.48. 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
20: And taking a look here at your forecast in the drive at 5, we've got lots of sunshine, upper 80s, low 90s in some spots across River Country, Kansas, and across Nebraska as well. Clear skies tonight, temperatures cool off, low to mid 50s with some light winds, and sunshine tomorrow, low 80s, north winds 5 to 10. Mostly clear skies tomorrow night. Lows will be in the upper 40s to around 50. Rest of the work week, lots of sunshine. Mid-70s on Thursday. On Friday, we'll see low to mid-80s alongside Saturday. Next chance for rain looks to be early next week, Monday night heading into Tuesday and potentially Tuesday night as well. Temperatures heading into the drive at 5, 87 in Lexington and Broken Bow, 86 in McCook and Cambridge, 88 in Kearney, 90s right now in North Platte, Holdridge, and on the Kansas side of things, Atwood, Norton, Phillipsburg, and Smith Center. 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

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Alex Hammocky is on 93.1 The River. It's The Drive at 5, brought to you by Gothenburg Health.

on your drive at 5, that record-breaking hit, choosing Texas on the Billboard Hot 100 to kick things off this Tuesday. And on the way, I've got Brooks and Dunn, Hardy, alongside Lee Bryce, the Eli Young Band, and a little something from John Party. First, though, Kane Brown and Caitlin Brown on Nebraska's Country Station, 93.1 The River.

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When that's going to be in a couple of minutes here on the river, right after this River Rewind from Brooks and Dunn.

0: Nebraska's Country Station, 93.1 The River. It's your drive at 5 on this Tuesday, and we've only got one more event left that we're going to be taking the 75th Diamond Anniversary Drive to, as we've got What the Junk in McCook on the 17th of October. 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It's What the Junk in McCook on the 17th, our final big place we're going to be at, getting you signed up 10 to noon on Saturday the 17th.
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7: The Nebraska Attorney General's Office reports that 35-year-old Arish Rodriguez-Linares of Lexington was sentenced yesterday to 30 to 45 years imprisonment in Dawson County District Court by Judge Chanta M. Durham, following his conviction in connection with the shooting death of Michael Farinas Carballo. Following a jury trial that began on August 3rd and concluded August 12th, Linares was convicted of Count 1 manslaughter, Count 2 use of a firearm to commit a felony, and Count 3 unlawful discharge of a firearm. Linares fired 11 rounds from a handgun into the vehicle occupied by Carballo. Carballo was struck 6 times and was killed. President Trump traveled to Nebraska Monday to rally support for Republican Senator Pete Ricketts ahead of the election day next month. Senator Ricketts is facing off against independent Dan Osborne, who has been critical of the senator.
8: Pete Ricketts is weak. He kneels to AIPAC. He kneels to defense contractors, anybody who's going to give him a dollar. And I want to stand up for workers. That's the fundamental difference.
7: Senator Ricketts has accused Osborne of being a Democrat, despite Osborne saying he is an independent. Osborne is backed by Democrats, but has not said which party he would caucus with. Some prognosticators say the race is likely a Republican win, but Republicans have increased spending in the unexpectedly competitive race. And the Nebraska Game and Parks Commission will consider several changes to Nebraska's sport fishing regulations during its October 16th meeting in Kearney. Proposed amendments include new statewide regulations for open fields and waters program, lakes and ponds, changes to panfish daily bag limits, catch and release only rules at select waters, and a ban on taking shovel-nose sturgeon by archery in inland and Missouri River waters. The meeting begins at 8 a.m. at the Michael and Gail Yanni Pavilion in Yanni Heritage Park. Reporting for KRVN News, I'm John Willis.
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0: Lots and lots of sunshine here in your Drive at 5 forecast is Tuesday. Right now, temperatures starting to cool off a little bit. Still seeing lots of upper 80s. Some lower 80s starting to pop up, though, across the across river country. Clear skies tonight. Temperatures in the low to mid 50s with light winds. Lots of sunshine tomorrow and through the rest of the work week. Low 80s for your Wednesday with north winds 5 to 10. Mid 70s Thursday, low to mid 80s Friday and Saturday, 70s on Sunday, and we could see a chance for some rain early next week, Monday night potentially, heading into Tuesday. Right now, temperature-wise, 84 in Lexington, 87 McCook, 88 in Cambridge and Kearney, 90s right now in North Platte and Holdridge, and in River Country, Kansas, 90s in Atwood, Norton, Phillipsburg, and Smith Center. More weather info, KRVN.com.

0: Good life, great country here on the river this Tuesday, and your drive at 5. And don't forget, now that we're finally really into the thick of harvest, forecast is now it starts to finally feel like harvest weather out there. It's not raining, and temperature's feeling pretty good. Combines are rolling, the lines at feedlots are starting to form, and we've got you covered with your chance to get a harvest break with the river. 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
3: 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Sunshine the rest of the evening, and then tonight, clear skies with temperatures cooling off into the mid-50s. Some light winds overnight, and looking at your Wednesday, lots of sunshine. We're in the low 80s tomorrow, north winds 5 to 10. More sunshine through the rest of the work week. Temperatures Thursday, mid-70s. Friday, low to mid-80s. Same as one for Saturday. 70s on Sunday, and a chance for some rain early next week. 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

Zimmerman here on the Rivers. We've just wrapped up your Drive at 5 presented by Gothenburg Health. On the way, football forecast has lots of fun with Week 6, those matchups, and the Week 5 winners in just a couple of minutes after Stella Lefty.

0: 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And don't forget, plenty of time to get signed up for the football forecast at KRVN.com. Get in before the start of the drive at 5 on Friday for your chance to win up to $25 in cash prizes. Dave was our winner last week for the Week 5 football forecast. He was the only entry to get all seven matchups correct. Dan took second place, and Robert took third place. And looking at this week's matchups, we've got Nebraska-Indiana, a game that'll be on 880 KRVN, UNK-Missouri-Western, that'll be right here on the river from St. Joseph, Missouri, later Saturday afternoon. And then we've also got Hastings College. After their bye week, they take on Mount Marty University on Saturday as well. Other college football games we've got include K-State taking on the Houston Cougars, Kansas, Utah, and Georgia, Alabama. On the professional side of things, San Francisco takes on Seattle. 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
5: Fox News, I'm John Saucier. The tensions remain high in the Strait of Hormuz as the U.S. and Iran continue to try and control the waterway. President Trump again suggesting an end to this war could be coming soon.
6: We have to finish up, and it's only a question of which way. Do we want to do it the nice way or the not so nice way? And pretty soon you'll find out.
5: Cornell University announcing today that former U.S. Deputy Attorney General Sally Yates will lead an independent review of how the school handled an alleged gang rape at a campus fraternity house in 2024. New York Governor Kathy Hochul says she's hopeful the investigation leads to changes.
7: This is about finding out how we can just change the culture that was clearly there, that is so abhorrent to all of us as we see the results.
5: Protesters criticized the university for not doing enough to investigate the incident. Lawyers for two of the accused students claim their clients did nothing wrong. America is listening to Fox News.
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4: Sunshine the rest of the evening, and then tonight, clear skies with temperatures cooling off into the mid-50s. Some light winds overnight, and looking at your Wednesday, lots of sunshine. We're in the low 80s tomorrow, north winds 5 to 10. More sunshine through the rest of the work week. Temperatures Thursday, mid-70s. Friday, low to mid-80s, same as one for Saturday. 70s on Sunday, and a chance for some rain early next week. More weather info's online at KRVN.com.

0: Riley Green here on the river this Tuesday afternoon. Big day yesterday in Grand Island. President Trump making his way to GI, to the Pinnacle Bank Expo Center on the fairgrounds, the Nebraska State Fairgrounds, that is, for a important rally and an address to the nation. We were there, the Rural Radio Network, KRVN News, we were there, and we had lots of coverage yesterday, and you can check out that coverage at our website, krvn.com, and more coverage as well throughout the days that follow, because there's a lot that came out of this. We had the executive order on dyed diesel. We had more things than just the dyed diesel aspect of things. There's a lot that President Trump said in that about roughly hour and 20 minutes. You can find the full address. You can find interviews we've done on the dyed diesel issue. And tomorrow morning, we will have interviews that I was doing. I was there at the event outside of the Pinnacle Bank Expo Center, talking to lots of people from all over river country and the state of Nebraska who stopped in, wanted to see what the president had to say. All of their thoughts tomorrow morning on our website, krvn.com, and as well on 880, maybe here on the river as well. A lot of fun in Grand Island yesterday. 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

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That's about ready to send me out the door today. Thanks for listening here on Nebraska's Country Station, 93.1 The River. I've still got plenty of time before Backstage Country kicks me out the door till midnight tonight. Blake White on the way, and one last check of your forecast. But first, here's Jelly Roll.

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13: Final check of the forecast from me before Backstage Country tonight. Calls for clear skies with temperatures in the low to mid 50s, some light winds on hand. Lots of sunshine tomorrow, and the rest of the work week will be in the low 80s for your Wednesday. North winds 5 to 10. Mostly clear tomorrow night. We'll be in the upper 40s to around 50, and then sunshine Thursday, Friday, Saturday, Sunday. Mid-70s Thursday, low to mid-80s Friday and Saturday. Mid to upper 70s on Sunday. Could see some rain chances early next week. I'm Alex Hammacky. 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Backstage Country is coming up next. And more news, weather, sports, markets, you name it, we've got it at our website, krvn.com. 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
3: John Sean being for new mama Elena, and welcome to Backstage Country with a guy we have for the entire week. 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
4: 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Well, I'm glad to be here with you, as always. Lots to talk about, and I'll be sharing a bunch of stories about my new album and my tour and a whole lot more.
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